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7: Hey, I'm Michaela Savage. Fears rising fuel prices could slowly push up the cost of food. The fuel excise discount wraps up at midnight tonight. It could take a few weeks to see the impact at the Bowser and a couple of months for supermarkets to pass on increased costs to consumers. Authorities say more than 80 dead and sick birds found along South Australia's coast are likely the first mass mortality event as a result of the H5 bird flu virus. Some birds have been taken for testing. Briefly, for the first time in two decades, a new treatment for a rare incurable brain cancer has been added to the PBS. And Australia's won a whopping 158 Commonwealth Games medals in Glasgow so far. Aussie runner Luke Boys won silver in the men's 800 metres this morning. He's told Seven it doesn't feel real yet.
8: It hasn't really sunk in, but no, it was like, I just tried to savour it. It's one of those moments that doesn't come along very often. So I think I just tried to go like, you know what, like, yeah, enjoy it.
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7: Checking your Foxcast. Sunny across Melbourne today, a top of 17 degrees, down to 8 tonight. Tomorrow, easing showers and getting to 15. 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
13: 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Now, this voice is a rapper. 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Is that too obvious? 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
2: And if you guessed Eminem, you would be correct. And now in the Millionaire's Lounge, like you, Lisa, you want to spend the money on your mum buying her a brand new car. What sort of car would we get her?
4: Oh, my God, I haven't even thought about that yet. 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
2: And why are we spoiling mum?
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2: Oh, well, I mean, you'd have plenty of money to spoil whoever the hell you wanted. Good luck to you, Lisa. You're in the Millionaire's Lounge, like I said. And if you want to get yourself in the Millionaire's Lounge, where you're one step away from this life-changing $1 million, all you got to do is listen out for our next Million Dollar Voice. We're going to play again coming up at 11 o'clock. And R&B 3 coming up next as we continue the non-stop music right across the weekend here on your Million Dollar Station.
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7: 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There's a broken down truck on the Monash Freeway outbound at Warragul Road with two lights closed and a breakdown on the Ring Road Greensboro bound at Sydney Road. 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
8: Now, last week I put up an ad on my Instagram looking for some help, some social media help. 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
8: 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My manager called me the other day. He goes, mate, one stood out. I think you know this bloke. It was Aizen, our social media guy. I don't know if you know this, but the examples Aizen sent through were just 15 photos where he shrunk me.
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0: Dan is on Sunday morning here on your number one hit music station. This man currently doing his six-show residency in Mexico City. Had to cancel one of the shows because he was a bit crook, which is kind of right. Like, get all the sickness out now, Harry, while you're overseas. And then when you're here in Australia, you are roaring and good to go. Cannot wait for this man to come to the country later this year. And cannot wait for this to play next. Dance No More, here in a minute on your number one hit music station.
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4: With you. It's been a stunning golden run on the final day of athletics. 7 gold medals, the best haul since 1950, led by Rowan Browning, anchoring the men's relay team to glory.
5: 4 years ago, I tripped over, got the team DQ'd in the heat when we were medal threats, and I've had to carry the burden of that for the past 4 years. Hopefully wipes the slate clean, and it's probably the most special moment of my career.
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9: 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Hurry, ends Monday only at Freedom. Still got a broken down truck on the Monash Freeway heading outbound at Warragul Road with 2 lanes closed and speeds are set at 40. 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
29: Good morning, I'm Michaela Savage. The Prime Minister is being asked to establish a public national perpetrator register for the childcare sector. The parents of Daniel Morcombe and opposition leader Angus Taylor have written to Anthony Albanese. They're proposing that alleged perpetrators who have been charged by police should have their names and employment history published. Filling up the tank is about to get more expensive. The fuel excise discount is ending at midnight tonight. There are calls for the FIFA boss to resign after a scrapped bid to sell stakes in the World Cup. Former Socceroos captain Craig Foster telling Seven Gianni Infantino needs to go.
30: He certainly should be made to walk out, there's no doubt. In fact, there should be an investigation into the conduct.
29: And there's only one more day of competition in Glasgow. Australia is absolutely dominating the Commonwealth Games with 158 medals so far, 65 of those gold.
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29: Checking your Foxcast. Sunny across Melbourne today, a top of 17 degrees, down to 8 tonight. Tomorrow, easing showers and getting to 15. 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
1: 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Million
2: Dollar. So we've been trying to work out this Million Dollar Voice for the last half an hour.
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2: And if you correctly guessed Lady Gaga, you are now in the Millionaire's Lounge and one step away from winning a life-changing $1 million like you, Rob. 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
2: Well, congrats on getting this one, which means another entry into the Millionaire's Lounge. What are you going to do if you win this $1 million, Rob?
4: Well, I'll definitely pay off the mortgage to start, get that paid off. And the wife reckons she wants a big four-wheel drive thingy, bigger than the one she's got. So we'll have to look into getting something like that, I reckon.
2: Well, Rob, I wish you the best of luck. Plenty more voices coming up across the day, which means plenty more opportunities to get yourself into that Millionaire's Lounge. The next voice dropping at midday.
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0: music right across the weekend. This is your number one hit music station. Remember Gabriella from Cat's Eye? Well, Cat's Eye are back with a song co-written by Ed Sheeran. This is called Animal. Gonna play this for you in the next 10 minutes as we do non-stop music right across the weekend. Olivia Dean on the air next too with Baby Steps. Turn up the music.
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4: With you. It's been a stunning golden run on the final day of athletics. 7 gold medals, the best haul since 1950, led by Rowan Browning, anchoring the men's relay team to glory.
5: 4 years ago, I tripped over, got the team DQ'd in the heat when we were medal threats, and I've had to carry the burden of that for the past 4 years. 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
28: Hey, I'm Michaela Savage. The fuel excise discount ending at midnight means filling up at the Bowser will get more expensive. Labor Minister Christy McBain telling the ABC the government is implementing other measures to assist with cost of living.
29: We've got that additional tax cut that's come into play. We've seen some minimum wage rises go up, put in place a range of other cost of living support measures. So we'll continue to monitor the situation and hopefully we're seeing an end to that Iran conflict.
28: Another silver gull in South Australia that was being tested by the CSIRO for the deadly H5 bird flu has come back positive. Authorities say that's Australia's 54th confirmed or presumed positive case, while investigations continue into what may be the country's first mass mortality event caused by the virus, with around 80 dead and sick birds located off South Australia's coast. And we're sending 25 personnel and two aircraft to France today to help with firefighting efforts over there. Hundreds of thousands of people have been forced to evacuate.
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28: Checking your Foxcast. Sunny across Melbourne today, a top of 17 degrees, down to 8 tonight. Tomorrow, easing showers and getting to 15. 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
32: Let's play Sunday afternoon. Welcome to the Million Dollar Voice. This is how it works. Every hour, we play you a different voice. You have to work out who it is. If you correctly guess it, you get yourself in the Millionaire's Lounge. Once you're in that lounge, you are one step away from the life-changing $1 million. Let's meet this hour's voice. And I can tell you that this hour's voice loves to shake it off, is 36 years old, has gone on a worldwide tour, which has broken records. Shall we hear her?
33: When I was five, I knew that my dad was a stockbroker, but I did not know what a stockbroker was, yet I walked around telling people I'm going to be a stockbroker when I grow up.
32: 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Oh, who is that voice? We know who it is. It's your million-dollar voice here on your number one hit music station. We're doing it right across the weekend. And as you get guessing, let's get some non-stop music on the air now. It's funny

0: Nick. 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
2: We have spent the last half an hour trying to guess this voice.
3: When I was five, I knew that my dad was a stockbroker, but I did not know what a stockbroker was. Yet I walked around telling people I'm going to be a stockbroker when I grow up.
2: If you guessed Taylor Swift, you would be correct, and you would now be in the Millionaire's Lounge, where you are one step away from winning a life-changing $1 million like you, Stacey. How's it going to... It's going to be so different when you have $1 million in your bank account, right, Stace?
4: No, not really. I feel like it would be just quite normal and just having a nest egg just there.
2: And maybe just like a Lamborghini in the driveway as well.
4: Yes, definitely.
2: I mean, I'm not going to... You spend the money whatever way you want, Stace. Our $1 million voice is playing right across the day. Another voice dropping at 1 o'clock. So do not go anywhere.
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5: 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My manager called me the other day. 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I think you know this bloke. It was Aizen, our social media guy. 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
4: Celeste Mitsiou, a 52-year first for Australia, winning the men's sprint relay. It headlined a 7 gold haul on the final day of athletics. Pole vaulter Curtis Marshall is now a 3-time Games gold medalist and record holder. Defending champions Matt Denny and Mackenzie Little also delivered in the discus and javelin. Australia's gold medal tally now stands at 65. Watch 7 News tonight at 6, then it's live to Glasgow for all the action.
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3: Hey, I'm Michaela Savage. Aussie drivers are bracing for higher prices at the Bowser over the coming weeks. The fuel excise discount wraps up at midnight. AMP Chief Economist Shane Oliver telling Seven when diesel prices increase, it causes a lot of pain for our truckies and farmers.
4: They then have to pass those costs on to us, and then we all see a higher cost of living again. So that is the big threat to our economy. Hopefully that will be avoided and common sense will prevail in the Middle East, but you could argue, well, it hasn't so far.
3: Authorities say there are now 54 confirmed or presumed positive detections of H5 bird flu in Australia, while investigations are ongoing into a large group of dead and sick birds found off South Australia's coast. It could be the country's first mass mortality event as a result of the virus. 25 Australian personnel and 2 aircraft are being sent to France today to assist with firefighting efforts. It's after the French government asked for our help. And the Sopranos actor Vincent Pastore has died at the age of 80.
5: Aldi prices just got Aldier across the sausage range. 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
3: Checking your Foxcast, sunny across Melbourne today, a top of 17 degrees, down to 8 tonight. Tomorrow, easing showers and getting to 15. 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
2: 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Like you, Bridie, congratulations. Are you going to tell anyone, Bridie, if you win this $1 million?
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2: 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Bridie, best of luck to you. And if you want to play the $1 million voice, do not go anywhere. 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

0: That man all about mental health and living a slower, more balanced lifestyle these days. 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All right, do not go anywhere. We're going to continue the non-stop music across the weekend with some Sabrina Carpenter house tour on the air in minutes.
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7: I'm Celeste Mitsiu, a 52-year first for Australia, winning the men's sprint relay. It headlined a 7 gold haul on the final day of athletics. Pole vaulter Curtis Marshall is now a 3-time Games gold medalist and record holder. Defending champions Matt Denny and Mackenzie Little also delivered in the discus and javelin. Australia's gold medal tally now stands at 65. Watch 7 News tonight at 6, then it's live to Glasgow for all the action.
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3: Let's play again Sunday afternoon. Welcome to the Million Dollar Voice. 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Once you work out this hour's voice, you go in the Millionaire's Lounge. Once you're in the lounge, you are one step away from that moolah. Let's do it. It is time to meet this hour's voice. I don't think I need to give you too many clues about this hour's voice because they've got such a distinct voice with the accent and I guess the initials H and S might help you.
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2: 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Best of luck to you. We're dropping voices right across the day. 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Make sure you grab that next voice. And, oh, remember as well, the actual voice, the real voice, the TV show, The Voice, is on tonight. It kicks off. Tones and I joins the Superstar Coaches tonight from 7 on 7.
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5: Fifi,
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0: afternoon is on here on your number one hit music station. Hope you're having a great weekend. There is seriously something that Somba puts into his music that should be illegal. It is so goddamn addicting. My body isn't ready. 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
4: Hello, I'm Rebecca Madden. It's been Australia's most successful Commonwealth Games campaign. A historic 37 gold medals in the pool and 13 gold medals in athletics, including a stunning 7 on the final day. Just a handful of events remain. Australia's Jackaroos will play New Zealand in 2 gold paramedal matches, and there could be more medals to come in the velodrome tonight. We are favourites in 3 events. Watch 7 News at 6, then it is live to Glasgow for all the action.
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4: Hey there, Stephen Zoyce with you. Aussie drivers are bracing for higher prices at the Bowser over the coming weeks. The fuel excise discount wraps up at midnight. AMP Chief Economist Shane Oliver telling Seven, when diesel prices increase, it'll cause a ton of headaches for our truckies and farmers.
5: They then have to pass those costs on to us, and then we all see a higher cost of living again. So that is the big threat to our economy. Hopefully that will be avoided and common sense will prevail in the Middle East, but you could argue, well, it hasn't so far.
4: There's calls for FIFA's boss to resign. It comes after a scrapped bid to sell stakes in the World Cup. Former Socceroos captain Craig Foster telling Seven Gianni Infantino needs to go.
6: He certainly should be made to walk out, there's no doubt. In fact, there should be an investigation into the conduct.
4: And our Aussies have won more than 150 Com Games medals in Glasgow. It includes Luke Boys, who's won silver in the men's 800 metres this morning. He's told Seven it doesn't feel real yet.
7: I just tried to savour it. It's one of those moments that doesn't come along very often. So I think I just tried to go, like, you know what, enjoy it.
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2: 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Well, fingers, toes, everything crossed for you, Deb. 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Tones and I joins the Superstar Coaches tonight, 7 p.m. on 7. Make sure you're watching. We have more voices dropping this afternoon. Work out who they are. Get yourself in the Millionaire's Lounge and then get yourself one step away from a life-changing $1 million. The next voice dropping at 4 p.m.
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0: 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If only Bieber performed this song at the FIFA World Cup. 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
4: Hello, I'm Rebecca Madden. It's been Australia's most successful Commonwealth Games campaign. A historic 37 gold medals in the pool and 13 gold medals in athletics, including a stunning 7 on the final day. Just a handful of events remain. Australia's Jackaroos will play New Zealand in 2 gold paramedal matches. And there could be more medals to come in the velodrome tonight. We are favourites in 3 events. Watch 7 News at 6, then it is live to Glasgow for all the action.
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7: The only thing that separates you from a life-changing $1 million is the voice that I am about to play you. Welcome to the Million Dollar Voice. We'll be doing this right across the weekend. This is how it works. I'm going to play you a voice. You guess who it is. If you guess correctly, you get in the Millionaire's Lounge, and then once you're in that lounge, you are one step away from this life-changing cash. Let's meet this hour's voice. Now, I can tell you that this hour's voice has the initials DL. This million-dollar voice also has Albanian heritage and was the mermaid Barbie in the Barbie movie. Let's meet it.
8: I think just dip, but I think if I'm with my close friends, I'd say bye. But I think the whole idea of it is like...
7: Oh, who is that? Obviously a British accent. If you can work it out, tell us on the Listener app in the next 30 minutes for your chance to get in that Millionaire's Lounge. It's the Million Dollar Voice. We are doing it right across the weekend.

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2: We have been trying to work out this voice for the last half an hour.
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2: And if you guessed Dua Lipa, the beautiful Dua Lipa, you would be correct and you would now be in the Millionaire's Lounge, one step away from winning a life-changing $1 million. 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
4: Everywhere. I want to go to Japan first and then want to go home to England to see my family, America to see my family. Everywhere. I want to go to Thailand and eat Thai food and get a massage. Oh my God, the simple things in
2: life. Absolutely. Well, best of luck, Ali. Another voice dropping at 5 o'clock. If you want a chance at $1 million, make sure you pay attention to that next voice. Oh, and speaking of The Voice Australia is here. Tones and I joins the superstar judges tonight. It all kicks off from 7 on 7.
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5: Fifi,
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5: Now, last week I put up an ad on my Instagram looking for some help, some social media help. I just said, hey, legends, I'm hiring a social media editor. I've got a tour.
6: 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How can I do this for you?
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7: For 1 week. Just 1 week.
5: Got all these applicants. My manager called me the other day and goes, mate, one stood out. I think you know this bloke. It was Aizen, our social media guy. I don't know if you know this, but the examples Aizen sent through were just 15 photos where he shrunk me.
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3: Australia sits on 65 gold medals, a massive 57 clear at the top of the overall leaderboard. It's been our most successful Games campaign and it's not over yet. Australia has several medal chances left, with both our Para Bowls teams taking on New Zealand before attention turns to the Velodrome. The closing ceremony will be held early tomorrow morning. Catch all the highlights from day 9 on 7 News at 6. Then it's live to Glasgow for the Games.
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24: Hey there, Stephen Zoyce with you. Aussie drivers are bracing for higher prices at the Bowser over the coming weeks. The fuel excise discount wraps up at midnight. AMP Chief Economist Shane Oliver telling Seven when diesel prices increase, it'll cause a ton of headaches for our truckies and farmers.
25: They then have to pass those costs on to us, and then we all see a higher cost of living again. So that is the big threat to our economy. Hopefully that will be avoided and common sense will prevail in the Middle East, but you can argue, well, it hasn't so far.
24: There's calls for FIFA's boss to resign. It comes after a scrapped bid to sell stakes in the World Cup. Former Socceroos captain Craig Foster telling Seven Gianni Infantino needs to go.
26: He certainly should be made to walk out, there's no doubt. In fact, there should be an investigation into the conduct.
24: And our Aussies have won more than 150 Com Games medals in Glasgow. It includes Luke Boys, who's won silver in the men's 800 metres this morning. He's told Seven it doesn't feel real yet.
27: 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So I think I just tried to go, like, you know what, enjoy it.
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29: Oh, we've been guessing voices all day today. Let's guess one final one for the day right now, and then the guessing returns tomorrow. This is how it works. You guess the million-dollar voice to get yourself in the Millionaire's Lounge. Once you're in the lounge, you are one step away from winning a life-changing $1 million. That is right, $1 million. If you would like a $1 million... It is time to pay attention. Our voice for this hour has the initials KP, is a judge on American Idol, and is sometimes hot, sometimes cold. She's hot and she's cold.
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2: 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That is how much money is on the line with this thing. Good luck to you, Jamie. And if you want to play our Million Dollar Voice, we've got more voices dropping tomorrow morning right here on your number one hit music station. Do not go anywhere. The Pulse with Shawnee B. It's on tonight from 6. It starts in just over 20 minutes.
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2: Australia sits on 65 gold medals, a massive 57 clear at the top of the overall leaderboard. It's been our most successful Games campaign and it's not over yet. Australia has several medal chances left, with both our Para Bowls teams taking on New Zealand before attention turns to the Velodrome. The closing ceremony will be held early tomorrow morning. Catch all the highlights from day 9 on 7 News at 6. Then it's live to Glasgow for the Games.
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7: 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Tenth of a centimetre?
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6: 1 millimetre.
5: Yeah, but what does that look like?
6: 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Like a tenth of a centimetre?
5: Yeah, but like what is it? Like,
6: 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It's, no, it's not
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6: 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Like,
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7: 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Like a tenth of a centimetre?
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7: 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Like a tenth of a centimetre?
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7: 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Like,
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19: Well, Alex Dyson, were you celebrating with your, well, you should be celebrating, I should say, with your city of Melbourne, topping a list that we're going to talk about later on in this episode, something that a lot of people around the world have I guess it's not a very good list to top, unfortunately.
20: Oh, really? It's not a livable city one?
19: We'll dive into what it is.
20: Damn.
19: Later.
20: Okay.
19: What else is going on in your world?
20: Well, I was going to talk about Melbourne itself as well. So why don't we start with a Melbourne episode, shall we?
19: Let's do a Melbourne app. All right, let's do it. Matt and Alex all their breakfast. Hope you're well.
21: Let's get this show on the road.
20: Let's go. Here we go. I don't want to wait on tender hooks this whole time, Matt. Just put us out of our misery. What list are we talking about?
19: Yes, unfortunately, Melbourne did top the list in the Deutsche Bank's official Oasis Index report. You ever heard of the Oasis Index?
20: No. Is it? Well, they did do a few big shows at the Docklands Stadium when they were in town with ballpark music. So was it the most tickets sold to Oasis?
19: No. Okay, so the legends over at Deutsche Bank.
20: A sentence that's never been said before.
19: Look, they did a annual, pricing of the world report.
20: Okay.
19: Okay, each year looks at a range of things, including, what it costs to rent a flat in different cities, etc. Yep. Now, one of the things that this report talks about is the Oasis Index. It is named after the band.
20: Oh, literally?
19: Yes.
20: Not the phenomenon in a desert?
19: No. It's inspired by, according to joe.co.uk, Oasis' famous song, Cigarettes and Alcohol. And this particular pricing index reflects what the cost of 5 beers and 2 packs of cigarettes is.
20: That's right, because there's the Big Mac index of how expensive a place is how much a Big Mac costs places.
19: So this is how much does 5 pints and 2 packs of ciggies cost?
20: Who at Deutsche Bank got this one through to the keeper? Comes into a meeting like, oh, guys, we're all economists here. Let's go around. Well, let's talk about how much it costs to buy a family home. Great. Good one, Benjamin. What about you, Stacey? What do you reckon we should go? Well, actually, I think it should be how much it costs to put your kids in childcare. Awesome. Now, what do you think, Dylan? How much for 5 pints and 2 packs of Winnie Blues? Unbelievable. Who is this intern at Deutsche Bank coming up with this? Oh, what do we call that?
19: Why
20: don't we name it after the band Oasis? What are you talking about?
19: I don't know who they are, but I want to hang out with them.
20: Oh, my God.
19: That's all I care about. Dylan sounds like an absolute legend, and he knows his priorities, all right?
20: All right, the Oasis Index.
19: Yeah.
20: Tell me, where does Melbourne sit?
19: Well, there's only 2 cities that break the $100 barrier. And I'm gonna say now that it's quite astounding when you look at the top city versus, and this is just the top 10.
20: Yep.
19: In the top 10 alone, Melbourne is number 1 with $111 for 5 beers and 2 packs of ciggies.
20: 5 pints and 2 packs of ciggies.
19: 5 pints and 2 packs of ciggies. So that's about $159 Australian dollars.
20: Why did they pick 5 pints? Why not pick 1 pint and 1 pack of ciggies? Why 5 and 2?
19: I don't know, just to go across the whole tap range, I guess.
20: You're having 5 pints. That's a big night in no matter what country you're in.
19: Look, I don't know why it's that, okay?
20: Only $111 for 5 pints.
19: That's $111
20: for okay, 5 right.
19: pints and,
20: yeah, okay.
19: and a package. So let's imagine each pint is probably $15. So that's $75. Then, two packs of ciggies. It checks out. Yep. All right. Sydney, the other one topping the US dollar 100 mark with $109.50, right?
20: Melbourne v. Sydney, that'd be relatively, similar, wouldn't they?
19: Yeah, well, that's it. Mm. Whereas number 3 on the list, Auckland, Melbourne is $111 US. Auckland drops down to $68.
20: We've got expensive ciggies here, don't we?
19: And then Wellington, London, Birmingham, Dublin, Edinburgh, New York is in number 9, and Oslo from Norway is number 10, and they're $53, right?
20: Well, I got to tell you, that's why they talk about illegal tobacco coming through. And I tell you what, Melbourne, I'm not sure about the rest of the world, but when it comes to the Kasabian Index from their song I'm on Fire, tobacco shops seem to really be just spontaneously combusting in Melbourne.
19: They are the new roller skating rinks, aren't they?
20: It is quite interesting how that happens.
19: You're not supposed to smoke the shop. It's just the cigarettes inside it.
20: Well, 2 things. Firstly, I want to talk about spontaneous combustion in a moment, right?
19: Yeah.
20: Mm-hmm. But first of all, we're talking about expensive drinks. Let's bring our producer
1: Bron Dojczak the conversation.
19: Yes, Bron.
1: Because you went out for a couple of drinks in Melbourne the other day, Bron. How did that go?
2: I've gone through the 12 stages of grief since having those two drinks.
1: You went out for two drinks, so not even five pints in Melbourne. You just went for two drinks, did you?
19: And any ciggies? Were there any ciggies involved?
2: There were cigars on the menu, but we were tossing it up, but we didn't do
1: it. Where do you go where cigars are on the menu?
2: It was a rooftop bar.
1: Okay.
19: Oh, okay. Bron, that is, as soon as you see a cigar on the menu, you got to leave. That is, you know you're in for a terrible time.
2: The most expensive one was like $200. I was like, so we're not getting one.
1: For a cigar.
2: Yeah.
1: Oh my God.
19: That's like when I went for a haircut recently and I looked around as I sat down in the chair and the guy started and I looked around and I realized that there was no price list at all. And I thought, we're in trouble. And then I said, how much is this going to cost for this haircut? And he said, oh, we don't really do haircuts here. We do more like a beard and hair therapy. And I was like, oh, my God.
1: Oh, that is 300% for the changing cut to therapy.
19: My beard does not need therapy right now, bro, please. Just
1: if you give
19: me
1: my beard therapy, at least let me claim my 10 sessions on Medicare. Thank you very much. My beard is in dire need of it.
19: So, Bron, so what? Talk us through exactly what happened before we get into the lowest cities on this Oasis Index.
2: So, I just went out on Friday night with my best friend. Now, we haven't had a night out together since 2023. Between both of us having a baby at different times and breastfeeding at different times, this is like the first time we've been out in years
1: together. So where should we go? Just anywhere with cigars. No. That's what we need.
2: We had a nice dinner first, then we went to a cocktail bar. Nice. Didn't know about the cigars on the menu. Okay. That was just,
1: surprise.
2: That's an aside.
1: Yep.
19: Okay.
2: Then we're like, oh, well, didn't see, we wanted dirty martinis, didn't see it on the menu, but they said they do classic cocktails. I thought, great. Now, it was a bit more pricey place, but all the cocktails were sort of around the $30 mark.
1: Okay, getting up to 30.
19: I mean, when you're hitting 30 for a classic cocktail, that is a little, it's starting to get a little bit eye-watering.
2: Yeah. And I thought, you know what, we haven't been out in ages. $30 is my absolute, like, I would never pay for that normally, but it's a special night.
19: Usually you're hitting $24 is, you're like, okay, that's the acceptable standard kind of price of a cocktail usually.
2: Yeah.
1: On the index.
19: On the Matt, Alex and Bron index.
2: Yes.
19: Okay, so you're sort of thinking it'll be a $30 dirty martini.
2: I thought $30, maybe $35.
1: Okay, you're getting the dirty 30.
2: Yeah. Dirty 30 for sure. Right?
19: Okay, so yeah.
2: And I just said, oh, can you do that? She said, yeah, fine. Okay, yeah, cool, whatever. Like, it wasn't on the menu, but we just ordered it.
1: Now, Bron, as someone who paid $8.60 for a strong flat white the other day.
2: Oh, my God.
1: And thought, what is going on here?
2: $8.60?
1: It happened. I realized, bloody Sunday morning.
2: Oh, okay.
1: Okay. I think I recall you said it wasn't, but just making sure this was not public holiday rates that you're currently involved getting all mixed up in here.
2: This is just a normal Friday night in Melbourne.
19: Okay.
1: This is no like pre-grand final public holiday.
2: No.
1: Friday.
2: No.
1: This is your stock standard Friday ordering a martini off the menu. That said,
19: but
1: they could
19: do it. But the girl behind the counter says, sure, I can make you a dirty martini, but it's not on the menu.
2: No, but they said like classic cocktails are fine to order. And that's as classic as you can get.
19: Yeah, that is pretty classic. All right. Yeah.
2: And it's like got two ingredients. Like it's gin and olive brine.
1: Yeah.
2: I'm sure sailors drank it a thousand years ago.
1: Yeah.
19: Yeah.
2: Anyway, so then it was really lovely.
19: Oh, so she whipped it up and it was a good one.
2: It was good. It came in a small glass, but it was good.
1: Yeah.
19: Okay.
2: And we're like, you know what? We'll have another one. We're having fun.
19: Treat yourself.
2: It's a nice place, whatever. We'll have two.
1: Yeah. Great. I haven't seen each other for 3 years in this sort of context. Mm-hmm. Let's have two dirty martinis.
2: Big night out.
1: Each.
19: Okay, sure.
2: The bill comes.
19: Mm-hmm.
2: I'm embarrassed to even say.
1: What are we talking?
19: Yeah, go on.
2: It was
1: 39.
19: What was the total bill?
2: The total bill was
1: for four drinks?
2: For four dirty martinis, the total bill was $185.
20: for four drinks. So how much is that per martini?
2: It's $46.
20: Oh my god.
2: And 25 cents per drink.
19: So did you...
2: It was about four sips a drink. It's about $10. More than $10 a sip.
19: Did you clarify what the cost breakdown was here? Because, I mean, one of the things that always scares me whenever you order, say, a martini, sometimes they'll say, you know, oh, do you want some of the Brookies? Or, you know, do you want some of the Hendrix? And you think, oh, I mean, I would love that, but what's the house gin? And then they plonk in, you know, whatever cheap gin they've got there. So I'm guessing that she was making those dirty martinis with some of the top shelf stuff, surely.
2: On the bill, it says here they use the Four Pillars olive leaf martini.
20: That's not some weird imported.
2: No.
20: That's like a Melbourne gin distillery.
2: it's less than an hour away.
19: That's exactly how, like, a bottle of it costs like $80 or something. That's how much all gin, sort of decent gin, costs.
20: Mm. So this is not some crazy rare gin that you find in,
19: It's not the green ant gin. You know, have you seen that one with all the green ants in the bottom of it?
20: Distilled out of ant juice. just looking up the recipe for a dirty martini here, 60 mils of vodka or gin, 15 mils of vermouth, 15 mils of olive brine. So we're talking 120 mils here. Bron per drink, 480 mils in total. So if we divide that,
2: don't do this to me,
20: by 180 bucks, did you say?
2: $185.
20: What's that? That's about a dollar for 2 mils. 2 mils is a dollar.
19: Well, I mean, look, you and I, we both have venues, Daiso. Sometimes the prices can get up. I'm sure people have, you know, bought wine at the LPO that they've thought, oh, that's a bit expensive, but I got to say, this seems like quite a lot.
20: Yeah.
19: $46. I mean, without warning as well. Yeah. Do you know,
20: it reminds me of Kai and I went to a wine bar and he's like, oh, I got to drink, you know, the cheapest red on the menu. And he's like, oh, I like a sort of like a dry red. What can you get? He's like, oh, I could get a glass of this one. He's like, yeah, sure. And it came back and it was about $46 for two. So his glass of wine, this person recommended, was like $35 for a glass or something.
19: Yeah.
20: And he's like, oh, fine, tell me that.
3: 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Whatever you were doing can wait another 10 minutes. It's Matt and Alex, the all-day breakfast podcast for your early morning.
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22: Yesterday we were talking about how our company here, if they're trying to catch us, but I can't look, it's like when you're parenting and you've got to be cruel to be kind sometimes to teach your kids a lesson.
23: Where are you going to learn that?
22: Yeah. I don't like being cruel.
24: Daisy, whatever you need, I'll get it.
22: Daisy, very happy at the moment if she's listening. Hi, Daisy. Leon, we get emails here. So our management send emails.
23: Do they?
22: And they sent an email. None of us responded to it because, exactly, I don't think you've ever opened your work emails, Nick.
24: No, I believe there's about 7,000 unread.
22: It was a group all that went out telling all staff that there was an accident. An accident had occurred in reception, and be mindful when entering the building. And then there was a link you could click on to see the incident report. Mm-hmm. Well, Leon, DJ Shergs,
2: nosy.
22: He clicked the link.
3: Miss Mangles.
22: And then up popped a thing saying, "Busted! You shouldn't be opening links. This was a test." Seems unnecessarily mean, but Leon, you've learnt your lesson there. You won't be clicking links.
3: Yeah, I totally disagree with our work policy there, because I would click on that.
22: Yeah,
3: that
22: but is now the thing. You know
2: that's
22: not
2: the point.
3: No, but what ends if next time there is an incident? Mm. We're not going to click on it.
22: Well, unless
3: that's a stupid one
22: unless
3: to do.
22: You work in maintenance, why do you need to see it?
3: Because we're nosy people and we want to see. But that's on them. Don't go sending stuff that we're actually going to click on. Do it something like, you click this link and you win $1 million.
22: No, well, Gemma felt for a few months ago, they did one saying, hey, we've got like 25% off at Mad Max.
3: Which is and what Gemma we normally clicked get.
22: It. Yeah, I know. And then it went, busted. Yeah, shouldn't have opened this, Gemma.
3: Now no one's going to open their emails. People are going to miss meetings. Oh, that sucks.
2: Well, the big boss, Maddo, sent me a text message with our boss, Mando, in there.
3: That's text, though.
2: I wouldn't open it. I was scared.
3: That's a bit personal.
2: I was scared.
22: If anybody, this is a great community service, we can all be in this together. If you know of any ways or any strategies the scammers are coming up with at the moment, because we were talking about this yesterday, we should share them. Let people know what's happening. The Australia Post one, they won't let go. Like, will they? Because do you get those emails? I get probably one a day saying your postal delivery we've got an update to your order. Mm-hmm. Order, click here. Now, I've never clicked it.
3: No, you shouldn't.
22: But then somebody showed me even the Australia Post symbol is not correct.
3: Oh.
22: Like it's
3: but who's looking at that? I'll open anything on email. Open anything, because who cares? What can they take from my email? Nothing. There's nothing personal.
22: My thing is, remember when I fell for this? This is the thing where these scammers are mind blowing. I got an email from a fashion shop and DeCuba, and I clicked on. They said, "Oh, I've got a 50% off sale." Mm-hmm. I went, "That's generous."
3: Yeah,
22: so I clicked on the link that took me to a fake website. So I filled my trolley because I'm like 50% off for 24 hours only. Filled a trolley and gave them my money
3: and
22: never got my clothing. And then I realised,
3: but you win some, you lose some.
22: No, but you can't give your credit card details.
3: Yeah.
22: To a random scammer in Nigeria.
3: I'm a non-clicker on text. So
22: what do you
3: mean? I get a text message from something and it's got a link on it, I won't touch the, because my phone's got all my bank, it's got everything on it. So I will refuse to, don't email me and I'll click on it. That's fine because it's in my email, so I've got nothing in there. But text messages, more personable. I won't click. I've been getting this text message for, nearly a year. And it's every time it says, "Action required. Brendan, important to take action to resolve your account with Dorovich Pathology. $69.25 is due and payable. Tap here."
22: That's a bill.
3: If paid, but is it? Doesn't start with a WW, the three double.
22: No, that's definitely a bill.
3: And then it's like, "Important notice, ARMA, act on behalf of Dorovich." Now it's gone to someone else. Dorovich Pathology.
22: Bill collectors.
3: Your account remains unpaid and recovers will continue until it's resolved. Your outstanding balance of $69.20. I'm going to ride this till I die.
22: No, you need to pay.
2: You might if you don't get your pathology results back. Might be a shorter journey than expected.
3: I've obviously already got them back. I've never been to a pathology.
22: No, yeah, of course you have.
3: When?
22: If you just get got blood a knee
2: done,
22: recon.
2: If you get tests done.
3: No, this is
22: James.
17: Is this not the same man who had the sheriff rock up on his doorstep?
3: Until that day, then I'll pay it. Then I'll go, okay, it's true.
22: Can I help you here, though? I understand you wanting to ignore the text messages, and I do too.
3: I don't want to click on that.
22: No, but ring them. Ring Dorovich.
3: There's no number.
22: Look them up.
18: Google them.
3: It's
18: somebody.
3: Not up to me. I'm busy. If you want your money, call me.
18: We found them. Who are they?
17: Dorovich.
22: I know them.
3: Yeah. I know who Dorovich is, but it's who's ARMA?
22: Debt collectors.
17: Australian Revenue Management Association.
3: Yeah, come and get me.
22: They're trying to.
3: Yeah, for $69, I'll give you 70 and keep the 75 cents. I'll give them a tip.
22: Please just pay that bill.
18: 13.
3: No, I'm not paying it until they ring. Like, how lazy are them? Oh, here's a little text. I'm busy, bro. You don't even answer texts. To me.
22: I don't answer phone calls, that's for sure.
3: But like, you don't answer texts. Like, why would you text it? Act now, shut up, call me. Or come knock on my door.
18: 131060. If you've been scammed online, let us know. We'll find out how much after this.
1: Three voices, too many lols. Fifi, Fev and Nick.
22: Now, online is a minefield. Actually, life moving forward for us, you think about it, because scammers and hackers are just coming for us left, right and centre. So you don't know whether to trust emails, even as you said, Fev, text messages. Yeah. You just don't know who, phone calls.
2: And we laugh at old people because they think Brad Pitt needs them to, you know, get them an iTunes card or whatever. Mm. But one day we'll be old. Oh. And that's my mate's theory is he reckons it'll be like a hologram Australia Post and we'll go in and pay a bill and then walk out and the hologram disappears and we're like, oh, gee, and our grandkids will go, come on.
22: But it's sad. Our kids are learning. Do not trust anything anyone.
3: Yeah, well, we just got rid of two big scammers in the last couple of years too. Dan Andrews and Jacinta Allen.
22: See what you've done there?
3: Biggest scammers, biggest rorts. They're gone!
22: But
17: you're not wrong, Feb.
3: Yeah, thanks, Susan.
22: No, because you don't know what to click on. You don't, and even speaking of, I was just saying you've got to be wary with emails and text messages. But also, have you seen their AI is helping the hackers now impersonate? So you could get a phone call, pick up the phone, thinking it's your child or a friend, and they're talking to you. And it's not them. That's scary stuff. Yeah. But 131060.
2: Good luck, AI, saying the things that my friends say to me when I answer a call. You better learn some slurs. I'm not falling for it.
22: Now, people are getting scammed left, right and centre. Our phone switchboard is locked, melted down.
3: Wasn't it?
22: Bo in Bundoora. Hi, Bo.
4: How are we?
3: G'day,
22: good, Bo.
3: Did you get a
22: were you scammed or was it a phishing email?
4: No, it was a text message like Fev's, but I got suckered into it. Fines Victoria, threatening to suspend my licence, clamp my car, or cancel my rego for $341.
3: Yeah, don't pay it, bro, until they knock on your door.
4: No, I actually paid it.
2: Oh, no.
22: And was it a scam?
2: Yeah.
4: Yep.
2: Who's Fines Victoria? Is that even a thing? I thought it'd be Vic Rhodes.
3: No, it's Fines Victoria. Yeah, I think Fines Victoria.
22: Oh, no.
2: Sorry, Bo, not to kick a man while he's down, but...
22: You paid them $341. Was that the end of it, or did they get your bank details?
4: No, bank details. Had to cancel the card. Still never got it back because I entered in the details.
3: See?
22: Oh, you know what? You're lucky it was just $341 because I've heard horror stories of people having their whole identity stolen, their bank account. It sounds horrible when they really get into your stuff.
3: I still reckon that the $26,000 that the sheriffs took off me when they knocked on the door, I reckon they were fake. I reckon they were RoboCops. I still reckon it's fake. Haven't heard anything since, and they've taken my money.
22: Because you paid it.
2: They did give you a list of fines, though, that you looked at and went, yep, live there, did do that, yeah, did live there, did park there.
3: Mate, they can get that stuff. I can get that stuff. I can get stuff on you if I wanted to, whatever.
2: Yeah.
22: But thank you, Bo.
2: I'll pay you.
3: See?
22: Kyle in Wonthaggy. Hi, Kyle.
5: G'day, Fifi, Fev and Nick, what's going on?
2: Hey. G'day, Cole.
22: How did you get scammed?
5: Oh, I was scrolling online one day and I come across this Chemist Warehouse page thing and I had 10 kilo bag of mixed lollies for a dollar. It was a big clearance of lollies and I thought, sweet tooth, I'll have a crack on this. So I got three bags of 10 kilo lollies for $3 and push confirm. $838 out my bank account.
22: Oh, Kyle.
3: Were the lollies good though?
5: Well, I never got no lollies. The scam. Well, Chemist Warehouse don't sell 10 kilo bags.
2: No.
5: Cadbury's lollies. Cadbury's don't even sell mixed lollies.
2: Oh.
22: Kyle. Do you know what, Kyle? I love it so much because I would have. That's a good one. I would fall for that. That's an amazing deal.
5: I tell you now, my wife wasn't happy at all.
22: No, I'm
5: but
22: sure.
5: But I ended up ringing the bank and had to dispute it, had to cancel my card, dispute it, and a week and a half later, I got me $800.
22: Oh, good. Oh,
2: oh, well, there you go. That's a win.
3: That's a win.
2: I remember that was like trying to explain stranger danger to my now 5-year-old Maxie. It's like it could be a man in a van to come in, there's lollies, and Maxie goes, I love lollies. I'm like, no, Max, that's...
22: I love that, Kyle, so much. Because
3: I love lollies.
2: Go in the van.
22: But you think... The scammer was going for kids, but it's Kyle.
2: Yeah.
22: Monique from Upper Ferntree Gully. Hi, Monique.
23: Good morning. How are you?
22: Good, Monique. Have you been scammed?
23: My parents have been scammed this week. They're in the process of buying a new house. They're elderly, and they received an email from the conveyancer with instructions to pay their deposit, which they did in good faith, to find out that the email from the conveyancer had been compromised and they have now lost $125,000.
22: No! Oh. Monique, hang on.
2: This happens a bit, so, apparently.
22: Yeah, but how does it happen? Because obviously they're in a private sale with a real... How does a scammer know that your parents have hired a conveyancer?
23: Exactly.
22: How?
23: It's sickening, isn't it? They must just sit there in the background...
22: Watching.
23: ...looking at emails, waiting for the perfect moment to send... Because they were expecting a correspondence.
22: So they must have been in your parents' email already? Or are they...
23: Yeah. In the conveyancer's email, I'm guessing. It's come from the conveyancer, looking like it's from the conveyancer.
3: What are the chances of it getting them back?
23: Probably very unlikely.
22: That's a situation. Yeah, see, yeah. I mean, when they just... Like the whole notion of phishing, that's why it is PHI. It's the idea of you just phishing and you see what you get. But that's targeted. Mm. And then you
2: that's
22: just want to...
2: That's happened a few times. I've heard that story a lot.
3: So nasty. Like those poor, the elderly, like, God, they've saved up all their money. Like it's going to be hard for them to earn that money back. Like if we get scammed, say, all right, we can work. But when you're old, 125 grand, that's
22: gone.
3: No,
22: I know.
3: They can't get that back. And oh, God, I hate these people.
22: I know, but that's what you'd hope. They've got the investigative powers, e-commerce police, to figure out how they do that.
3: Well, I watched a thing on A Current Affair, and it's just, I feel so sorry for those people.
22: Oh, that's awful.
3: It's a real flattening one.
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2: "Once the car insurance price came in, I basically fell off my chair. The guy on the phone said, 'Scott, I can do this.' And I said, 'Okay, let's just do it.'"
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0: Yeah, but what does that look like?
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0: Like
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2: I saw them on Friday too, and I held my tongue, and I thought, I've done the most trustworthy thing ever, not being able to blow it.
3: Wow.
2: And I've just to spoil it all in the last hour.
3: Yep. We haven't had a nemesis of this show for some time.
0: Finn, but, we need you as your, as you know, Mick doing skaters or whatever he's doing there on the reformer bed, need you to really get in his ear and go, I tell you what, it'd really strengthen that upper body. Mm. Lifting a 55-inch TV up Finn, onto the mantle.
3: You'd see how small it is. And when I go around there, we can't, Dad wants to watch a movie or something. You can't see it. He needs a big TV.
0: His posture and his core is so off from leaning forward and squinting. Imagine the posture he'd have if he could just lean back, just head above the spine, nice neutral position, yes, and just watch a big TV.
2: I don't know how his eyes cope with the strain of looking at such a small screen from so far away, to be honest.
0: I think there's a domino effect down to the core, and that's just making your life hell.
3: If you can make it your medical recommendation, I think that'd be something that he'd be open to.
2: Well, my apologies, gents. I'm forever in your debt. I'm going to put Mick back on.
0: No, thank you, mate. Well done. Keep up the good work.
2: Thanks.
3: Dad.
4: Are you saying you don't like the size of our TV?
3: No, Dad. Can you please, you have no idea the effort
0: that's gone into this thing. Can you please just accept the 55-inch TV?
4: No, I can't accept the 55-inch. Where are we going to put it?
3: In the spot. It's right there. Anyway,
0: it's very slim, and it would have its own feet that it stands on, and you'll really enjoy it.
4: I know that, but then how are the kids going, our grandchildren going to run around behind the couch? It'll be sticking out too far.
3: No, anyway.
0: They're flat. You obviously haven't had TV in so long. They're actually flatter than you think. It's almost like magic these days.
4: Yeah, I was wondering why poor old Rome was up so close to the TV. Perhaps you can't see it enough.
0: No one can. Only a 4-pixel TV.
3: Love you, Dad. We'll chat to you later on.
0: Oh, I can't believe this. Oh, boy.
4: Bye.
0: I wonder if Finn wants a TV. No, he's the last guy that gets
3: can't get it.
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2: Oh, here we go. First show of the week. Good morning on your Monday. It's Josiah hanging out with you. 3rd of August, technically our first show in August as well. That's how days of the year work. Hope you're having a good start to the week. Let's go. Fifi Fevenick joining me in the studio from 6 o'clock this morning with a massive show. Every caller on air with us, free fuel. You heard that right. From 6 o'clock, every caller on air with us, free fuel. In the meantime, $1,000. You'll take that. Oh, sorry, I just had a sip of my coffee go down the wrong... Anyway, it doesn't matter. It's how good to Monday. We've got $1,000 with AlphaBucks just after your 5:30 news. A nice little treat for all of you that get up early and put up with me. That is why I like to stop talking and let this man take over. Good start to the mashup. DJ Konski for your Monday. Let's go.

Yeah, another great mashup. Thanks, DJ Konski, in the house on your Monday morning. Great way to start the week. A little gear change now into Olivia Dean, Baby Steps. A few more songs after this. Then I'll let you know when to call. 131060. Our number here at the Fox to win $1,000 playing just after your 5:30 news. If you can answer five questions in 15 seconds.

It's a great song, isn't it? Nice and early on your Monday. Just gone 5:25. It is Josiah hanging out with you. Fifi Fever, Nick on from 6. Joining me in the studio, every caller on air with us gets free fuel. First, though, $1,000. Let's go.

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6: 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Word of a crash early doors in Brunswick West, Dawson Street at Melville Road. Works in Bulleen. Bulleen Road closed between Bridge Street and Manningham Road. Give it a miss and take Thompson's Road just for good measure. Manningham Road down to one lane in both directions. Should be reopening a little later this morning. Lunch is coming in hot and bigger at 7-Eleven. Try the mega sausage roll or the double Kransky, your lunch favourites, now bigger at 7-Eleven, wonderfully easier. 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
6: Morning, I'm Michaela Savage. The fuel excise discount has officially ended. It wrapped up at midnight. Drivers can expect to start paying more at the Bowser over the coming days and weeks. While it's understood the US has pressed pause on new strikes on Iran on the basis of a deal being made rapidly. Home prices around Australia have dipped 0.3%. It's the fourth month in a row prices have gone down. REA Group senior economist Anne Flaherty says the tax changes in the budget, high interest rates and the cost of living are all factors at play, with further declines likely this year, especially if there's another rate hike.
7: It is looking less likely that we'd see an August interest rate rise, but it's certainly on the cards that we might see another one before the end of the year if inflation remains too high.
6: And after 10 full days of competition, the Commonwealth Games have ended in Glasgow, Australia finishing well on top of the medal tally with 171, 70 of those gold. Cyclist Georgia Baker will be Australia's flag bearer for the closing ceremony.
8: 35.
9: Good morning, Melbourne. Rise and shine. It's time for Phoebe Fev and Nick's Early Bird Show.

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2: Goods of Monday, 3rd of August. Welcome to it. Josiah hanging out with you now. Half an hour till Fifi, Fab and Nick join us in the studio. I might even grab them just beforehand because I believe Fev is running Fee through something out there on a laptop. I don't know what is going on, but it's an interesting start to your Monday. It's a brand new week. We're pumped to hear the weekend stories as well. How good was that? You just heard at the end of the news then. 70 gold medals we finished in the Commonwealth Games. Tripled, or more than tripled. Who came second? If you're another country, what are you turning up for? How good is it being Australian?
3: Simple as ABC.
4: It's Alpha Bucks Speed Round.
3: Alpha Bucks.
2: Give away $1,000. How good is it listening to the Fox as well? It's a great way to start your Monday. I've got Gage from Wheelers Hill. Morning to you, mate.
5: Morning.
2: How are you this morning?
5: Yeah, good.
2: Gage, that's one of the strongest names I reckon I've heard. Well done, mate. You probably get that a fair bit. You watch any of the Commonwealth Games, mate?
5: Naturally, so.
2: That's right. 70 gold, mate. That's all you need to know. We smoked them all. Hopefully you can do the same now, mate. 5 questions, 15 seconds. Only catch for you this morning is every answer has to begin with the letter J. J for James. All right, mate. Pass if you don't know an answer. I'll start this timer after the first question. You good to go?
5: Yep.
2: Here we go, Gage. Starting with the letter J. Name a girl's name.
5: Jessie.
2: A movie.
5: Pass.
2: A bakery item.
5: Pass.
2: A Grammy winner.
5: Jesse James.
2: A Justin Bieber album. Oh, that is so hard, mate.
5: Even if you got all of them,
2: that last one was brutal. A Justin Bieber album, Justice or Journal. Mate, I work on the radio, didn't know that. A movie, Jaws, Jurassic Park, bakery item, jam donut. Grammy winner, Jesse James, probably. Jay-Z's also won one, John Mayer. You have a ripping morning, Gage, there in Wheelers Hill, mate.
5: Thank you.
2: That's all right, mate, anytime. With a name like that, Gage, I like it. You are winning every single day. People wouldn't forget you. Good on you, mate. Alpha Bucks is back with Fifi, Fev and Nick. Playing about 6:20-ish this morning. If you reckon you want $10,000 cash, good news for you. I'll give you the

Way to start your Monday. Some old school Jagged Edge here at the Fox. 15 degrees. The Saints going to be a nice start to the day. Then a shower to later on the Savo or early evening. Hey, it's Josiah with you. Just played Alpha Bucks with Gage. Now we want to play with you inside the next hour. Just after six with Fifi, Feb and Nick. 10 questions, 30 seconds on the clock. $10,000 cash. So much money if you get them all right. Let all be A this morning. Here's a heads up. Question for a European city starting with A, Athens. Shout out to all our Greek listeners.

0: BB Rexa, how good's that? Kickstart your Monday, get you up and about. New week, new month as well, 3rd of August. Cannot wait. Fifi Fibonacci now just 18 minutes away. Speaking of, they're in their meeting outside the studio as we speak. James Blake, producer, organising everything out there as we speak. What's going on out there? Because I believe there's a bit of commotion on the couch.
1: Fev is taking Fee through how coding works when you're coaching a footy team.
0: Yeah.
1: Very interesting.
0: How does it work?
1: It involves a computer program and a lot of watching back footage.
0: How's Fev going with the computer?
1: He's going well. I don't think Fee's enjoying it.
0: Oh, so it's not even fun. What is coding? Is it like highlights or lowlights where players, and this is what you can do better, they have to timestamp it?
1: I'm not a coach, but that sounds about right.
0: So like editing a TV show?
1: Yeah, but sport.
0: There you go, Fev Strings. We'll hear more about that at 6 o'clock, I'm sure. The footy round as well. How good were Carlton on the weekend as well? Smashing the two-time premieres. Oh, we'll hear all about that, I'm sure, with Fev as well. Let's check your roads. Good morning.
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5: 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Just a few brake lights on the Western Freeway, city bound from Lakes Road to Hopkins Road and the Deer Park Bypass approaching Robinson's Road. Works through Bulleen. Bulleen Road closed between Bridge Street and Manninger Road. Give it a miss and take Thompson's Road instead. 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
23: 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It's the Early Bird Show with the Foxes, Fifi, Fev and Nick.
0: Yeah, tops of 15 degrees today, shower or two, but just looking, it looks like it might not come till later this arvo, early evening. That's just hanging out with you, Fifi, Fev and Nick. Joining me in the studio very soon. Now I'm pumped because Carlton, great win on the weekend at Marvel Stadium. The whole time I went to the game to cheer on my Blues, all I could think about is this Thursday going to be back here because our underdogs are going to be running out before the Bulldogs, Western Bulldogs versus North Melbourne game. Now, if you want to get behind our underdogs and get tickets almost next to nothing, that's a team of kids that have been excluded, bullied, left behind. I'll give you the details right after this. I want you.

0: day, get you up and about for a brand new week. Fifi, Feb and Nick, cannot wait to see them in a second as well. Our underdogs running out onto Marvel Stadium this Thursday night. That's a team of kids that have had a tough run and we're turning their fortunes around. Now this Thursday, just a few sleeps away, Western Bulldogs, North Melbourne. What a game that's going to be. Now, if you want to come and cheer on this team of kids, which we're going to talk about after six with Fifi, Feb and Nick, and only score tickets for $15 to the game, this is what you do. Head to westernbulldogs.com.au/underdogs. Use the code underdog when you're paying for the tickets. You get tickets to the game for just $15 to watch the footy, watch and cheer on our underdogs as well. We've got so many more details. Going to induct another team member as well this morning just after 8.
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4: 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Thanks, Josiah. Just a few brake lights on the Western Freeway, city bound from Leakes Road to Hopkins Road. Works remain in Devon Meadows. Clyde Five Ways Road closed at the South Gippsland Highway. Your best bet is the South Gippsland Highway and Berwick-Cranbourne Road. Clear about the CBD. 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So ask, are you okay any day? Because a conversation could change a life. And now you're up to date on Melbourne's number one hit music station with the Foxes, Fifi, Feb and Nick.
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22: It is 10 degrees in Melbourne. Good morning, I'm James Lake. One Nation has leapfrogged Labor again in the polls. A fresh Redbridge survey in today's financial review has One Nation up 2 points to 31%, while Labor slipped a point to 29%. The coalition has also gained ground, rising 4 points to 22%, its strongest result since March. Victoria's recorded a sixth case of H5 bird flu, taking the national total of confirmed or presumed cases to 62. Authorities say sixth grader Crested Terns tested positive in our state, with four cases in Portland and two in Nelson Bay. Melbourne's property markets chalked up a fifth straight monthly decline, with the city's median house value dropping $5,000 last month to $971,000. New figures from PropTrack show Melbourne's now the worst performing capital over the past year, with median house prices down more than $36,000. And petrol is getting more expensive from today, with Canberra ending its fuel excise relief.
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22: Checking out the Monday Foxcast, a shower or two today and 15 the top. Tomorrow, more rain around Melbourne and 14 degrees. Right now at Cranbourne, it's 10, also 10 in the city, and it's easy playing along in the car. But how will you go in the Alpha Bucks hot seat with Fifi, Fev and Nick? 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

0: 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It's Olivia Rodrigo.
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7: That's the secret sound.
8: Here we go. Monday, 3rd of August. We're into a new month, a new week. Fifi Fevenet, good morning.
9: Good morning.
8: How was our weekend?
9: It was good. It was good. Hey, something funny happened this morning, though. So Fev was in Darwin on Friday morning, yes. And he takes a little kit. It's like a suitcase. It's like a big wheelie bin.
10: Yeah.
9: And he takes it all the way to Darwin and back. And
10: it's like a little radio studio, portable radio studio.
9: Mm-hmm.
10: You
9: yes.
10: feel like a little sniper setting it up in the room.
9: As James Blake pointed out, he got it from here on to the airport. Because you know how Fev loses everything?
10: Mm-hmm.
9: You can't go on a flight without losing a pair of sunglasses or his wallet.
11: Didn't lose it.
9: He got the kit all the way up to Darwin, got it all the way home.
11: Mm-hmm.
9: We met in the car park this morning. We've gone into the lift. He's wheeled it into the lift. I'm like, we were sitting on the couch 10 minutes ago and he goes, oh no, I've lost the kit. He'd lost the kit between the lift and the couch.
10: So it is here.
9: Well, first we thought he left it in the lift. We were like, yeah. I was like, I didn't see you drag it out of the lift. Maybe it's in the lift.
11: I left it in the kitchen.
9: Kitchen when he was making
11: it. Kitchen. I just left it there because I'm not used to having it. So I had my coffee, where Fee and I were chatting away, and then we just walked down and I left it there. That's all right. It's back.
9: Yes.
11: It's probably not in the same packed up kit that
9: went
11: over.
9: Yeah, I'd
11: love
9: to know how you chucked it in.
10: Yeah, I assume you're not like me. You're not taking photos when you open the thing so you know how to put it back correctly.
11: No. Mate, I took out all the cords. I'm like, how did all that fit in there and how am I going to get it back in? I had to be at the airport at like 11:30 on Friday night and I packed it at 10 past 12, I reckon. Just chucked it all in.
10: And I can't imagine you're in great shape because you gave me a buzz Friday night. You were in the pool with my mate.
11: Yeah, we did.
10: Ran into me, mate.
11: Ran into his mate.
9: Who's your mate?
10: My mate Frog, ex-SAS bloke. Yeah, now looks after Jim Jefferies on tour.
11: Yeah. Jim Jefferies was in the same hotel as me.
9: Get out. Yeah. He's in Darwin.
11: Yeah. And his son.
10: Hank.
11: He took his son with him.
10: Yeah, Hank's the one that we were with when we saw Britney Spears.
11: He goes up on stage. Yeah.
9: How old's Hank now?
11: 13.
10: Yeah.
11: You're right.
9: Did you meet Hank?
11: Stuff. I know all this stuff. Hey, I'll tell you what's bloody boring. I woke up at 2 o'clock this morning and I watched the Comm Games. The 150 lap cycling. It is grim.
9: It's a lot of laps, isn't it?
11: Just a lot of laps.
10: Yeah.
11: No, it might have been 200. They just ride around and they just go up and they go down and they all work. It's like
10: the concentration there, I don't know how they do it. At least Tour de France, you're seeing some beautiful places.
11: They're just going round and round. I was getting dizzy watching them.
9: Do you reckon they're the cyclists who were no good at the fast one and went, if I just do 150, I reckon I'll clock someone. Like,
11: They don't do the road.
9: Yeah, they
11: were. It's like, oh, we'll just sit on there.
10: In the velodrome.
11: Is that steep, that thing?
9: Yes. It's terrifying.
11: I've seen a few stacks on the wall.
9: I get scared of velodromes.
11: Yeah.
9: I find that genuinely scary. Yeah.
10: And they are flying.
9: Whoa.
10: They are going quick sticks.
11: Yeah.
8: Cool.
11: I was going to tell you a velodrome story, but it's probably not for right now.
9: I know it. You've told me.
10: Yeah, I think I know it. Yeah, don't tell it.
11: Did you see my brain ticking over?
9: It involves Carlton footballers all sharing a room near a velodrome.
8: I don't know it, but that's what I presumed. Hey, we've got a big week.
11: Probably wouldn't have said that much.
8: Three.
9: I gave nothing away.
10: And they're all doing homework.
8: Hey, three sleeps to go till we're at Marvel Stadium for the big underdogs. That is our team of kids that unfortunately have had a tough run. We're changing their lives around in three sleeps ahead of the your doggies, Fee, up against North Melbourne. Now, speaking of Marvel, on the weekend, up next, should we speak about it? What happened on Saturday night, Fev?
11: Oh, mate, it was just a win-win for me.
8: It was. The Favola Cup was on and Fev got an inside scoop for us.

0: was like a prayer here at the Fox. 7 minutes past six, Monday morning, 3rd of August. Hey, Fifi, Fevernick, good morning, guys.
1: Good morning.
0: Actually, Fev, I might press this. Shut up.
2: It's actually not my rave, Josiah. Oh, no. It's Fiona Box.
0: What? Ah, well, la-di-da.
1: I was just, were you inferring that Josiah just assumes because it's footy, it's you?
2: Yeah, well, he set up to me and I'm like, it's not for me. And then I let him go and then he did it again.
1: A couple of things. Our tipping, our work tipping comp. Dange and Fev are now leaders. Mm-hmm. I can't believe you caught him, Dange. I didn't even realise you did.
2: He's only a few behind.
1: You don't seem very excited about that, Dange. You're top of the leaderboard.
3: I'm still behind on margin, but at one point I was five behind Fev and I've pinned it back.
1: I was saying to you earlier, I reckon I would be so much higher if I didn't back the Dogs every week. Yeah. And I went down in a wall of flames with Fremantle, but I expected that.
2: West Coast had a kick straight.
1: Josiah and I are battling it out in the middle, doing a good job. We just flick. Half Saturday, Josiah is on top. Sunday, I'm on top. It's fun.
0: Yeah.
1: But
2: it actually sounds like fun.
0: It does. And it was
1: a lot of fun. But thing I want to talk about, because I don't know what's real and what's not anymore in our team. So, was there a Favola Cup on the weekend?
2: Yes.
1: Did you go to a ceremony and present a Favola Cup?
2: No, there's a medal, and I wasn't allowed to. I couldn't be there at the end of the game, so they knew I had to leave early. So I had to go out before the game when they did the toss of the coin, and I put the cup out there, and then they give away a medal at the end, and then I
1: no, because I just think it's a joke in our team. Well, no, because then all our team members start saying things like, "How good is the Favola Cup?" And I think Aizen said.
2: We posted it on Insta and everything.
1: Yeah, I'm so confused.
2: What's there to be confused about?
4: Fev put a thing on Insta about it. I think I said Mando, make sure you tuned in early.
2: I played for both
1: Aizen
2: clubs.
1: Aizen wrote, Fev smashed the cup presentation, man, great moment. And I went.
2: I did.
1: What happened? Did it?
2: It was on channel Fox Footy.
0: Fox Footy.
2: Fox Footy on Saturday night. Walked out of me grouse suit. Jeez, I looked good.
1: No, but see, you told me you were going to a school gala.
2: Yeah, I did. That's why I had the grouse suit on.
4: It's not usually dressed like that at
1: so
4: the footy.
1: So it's not, stop all the gaslighting, there's not actually a presentation. No.
2: Yes, there was.
1: Where was the presentation?
2: On Fox Footy.
0: I was at the game.
2: He was there.
1: I know.
2: He sent me a message.
0: We both spoke. No, we talked on the Uber on the way in. You were, you just arrived beforehand. Because I thought he was going to be in the box I was in to do a chat. But then when we're in the box,
2: boxes.
0: I see him out on the ground making a presentation. So I was like, what?
2: Bang, before the game. And it was
1: Why
2: Cooper's
1: would you
2: 250th.
1: Do the Favola Cup before the game, not at the end of the game?
2: Because I had to leave.
1: Is this real, James Blake?
5: Absolutely. It's a beautiful moment. The two clubs coming together.
2: Mm.
1: You're not very good.
2: And then they go Carlton, the Carlton star, and everyone roars. They go, ah. And then they go, and Brisbane. And all the Brisbane people, boo.
1: Dange?
4: Not as much for them. Nah. No Hall of Fame.
3: Fev, I watched it. You were great. But do you get to pick who gets the medal, or is it like the umpires? What do they do in the back end?
2: No, I don't pick it. No.
1: No, why would you do it before the game? Now it doesn't make sense.
2: No, medal at the end, I didn't pick it.
1: If there was a genuine Favola Cup, you would be there at the end. So
2: no, but I couldn't. I had other things on.
1: Just so you know, I now don't believe any of it. I lay in bed on Saturday night going, did he do a Favola Cup? Is that actually a real thing?
2: Was that when you were looking at your Fev doll?
1: Oh, bobblehead. My bobblehead sits by my bed watching his highlights.
2: Oh,
1: it's what
2: the
1: I do on a Saturday
2: everywhere.
1: Night.
2: Yeah, God. Hey, what about the Blues? They kicked 154 points.
1: Why are you
2: I hadn't even started talking.
1: Yeah. We were over.
2: Just because you finished, then you think it's over.
4: Yeah.
2: How does that work?
4: What do you mean you talk?
2: What
4: as
2: do you
4: well?
2: Mean you talk?
1: No, but we weren't going to talk about Carlton.
2: This is what we're talking about.
1: No, it's not. The Favola Cup is what
4: the Favola
1: we're talking
4: Cup
1: about.
4: Is Carlton.
1: We've addressed it. It's done. Luke's called in. Hey, Luke.
6: Oh, mate, Faith, you should have listened to Fev's speech. It was spectacular.
2: Thank you. I did get a
1: Where
2: lot
1: Where were
2: of...
1: you listening to it, Luke?
6: I was watching it on the TV on Fox Footy.
2: I got a lot of messages to say how well I've spoken.
1: Confused.
2: I got a lot of messages
1: 13, 10,
2: 60, going, what's happened to you?
1: Did anyone else see Fev on the TV? Luke, that if you might have got this across the line. Mm.
2: I did get a lot of messages. People are a bit bewildered by how well I spoke.
1: Why?
2: Because normally I get up there and I just talk crap. But I was actually, I was locked, I was in a suit and I thought I've got to be, act like I'm not that person anymore. So it was like 50-year-old Fev.
4: Before you head back into the box. Yeah. And
2: well, because I'd already had a couple of wines and I thought, oh God, I'm just going to play the straight bat here, Boxy. And I did, I nailed
4: it. Not the Shiraz, obviously, no red teeth.
2: No, it was a Pinot Noir. It's a little Pinot Noir number.
1: I don't know.
0: Just waiting on calls to
1: I don't reckon no one else called through, Luke.
0: No, there's
1: a delay. I don't reckon there's a footballer cup.
2: People are asleep.
7: I was at the Great Northern, Great Carlton pub. Everyone cheered when Fev walked
1: out.
2: We used to spend Mad Mondays at the Great Northern. Ripping that was our up. Mad Monday. I got behind the bar there. That was the infamous thingo that had a run at that bar too.
1: You're winding me up.
0: Let's check your roads. Good morning.
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11: 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The Monash 2 between Eastlink and the Tunnel. 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Works though, Devon Meadows, Clyde Five Ways Road closed at South Gippsland Highway. Take the South Gippie Highway and Berwick-Cranbourne Road. 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
16: 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What a morning here at the Fox. Sam Fender, Olivia Dean now. This is Ray Me In at the Fox. Good morning.

It's good duet. Seb Fender, Olivia Dean teaming up. Kickstart your Monday here at the Fox, 3rd of August. Just gone 6:22. Just tops of 15 degrees today after a beautiful weekend. It's going to be a sunny start to the day, then a chance of showers later on the Savo or early evening. We'll see what happens there.

0: pay $10,000. Is this Christine?
1: Yes, it is.
0: Christine from South Morang, you are playing Alpha Bucks.
1: Oh, my God, I can't believe it. I thought I was playing for the fuel.
0: No, well, guess what, Christine? You have free fuel. We're filling your tank.
1: Woohoo!
0: And sorry, it's Christina.
1: Yes, correct.
0: That's my bad. The screen in front of me wasn't working, but James Blake just came in and rescued me. Thank you, James. Christina, did you have a good weekend?
1: Yes, I did. Thank you.
0: Oh, good. Well, let's make it even better. So we filled your tank with fuel. Now let's give you the $10,000. You've got 30 seconds, 10 questions, and every answer needs to begin with
2: the letter A. I'm going to give you the answer to question 9. A famous soccer player, Aguero? Is that how you say it? Aguero.
0: Gosh, that's hard.
2: Yeah, it's Aguero.
0: Well, they're all horrible.
2: Yeah, that's why I picked that one. It's an interesting question.
0: Who's responsible for that question? Dange. Sorry, Christina.
3: It's got to be a Dange one.
0: Aguero.
2: Aguero.
0: Try and remember that. Okay. Aguero. Okay, good luck, Christina. Let's do this. Here we go. For $10,000, the letter A, question 1. Name an animal.
1: An aardvark.
0: Something in space.
1: Aircraft.
0: A furniture item.
1: Pass.
0: A European city.
1: Pass.
0: An ocean.
1: Atlantic.
0: A leisure activity.
1: Active moving.
0: An R&B artist.
1: A liar.
0: A periodic element.
1: Air.
0: A famous soccer player.
1: A great
0: boy. And Nicole Kidman movie. Oh.
3: Sounded like a character from The Odyssey.
1: I didn't hear that.
0: Oh, it was a Nicole Kidman movie, but, Christina, great effort.
3: Great effort. A furniture item, you could have said armchair, a European city, Amsterdam. Periodic element, you said air. You could, argon, aluminium, arsenic.
0: Now, in honour of you, Christina, you know how laws get changed sometimes because of things and then somebody fights and then a law gets changed, it gets named after them?
1: Yes.
0: Christina, in your honour, we're going to have that question about the famous soccer player beginning with A removed from Alpha Bucks. It'll never happen again. There we go.
1: Fantastic.
3: It's Christina's law.
0: It's Christina's law and it's now been implemented.
4: And Christina,
2: Dan's appreciated that.
4: No, you didn't. Christina, free fuel, you've got that. But listen to this, for playing as well as the free fuel, we've got you a double pass to see the Lord of the Rings concert.
1: Oh, my God.
0: That's awesome.
1: Really?
4: Well, yeah, happy Monday to you.
1: Oh, thank you so much. You've made my day.
0: Tell me more about the Lord of the Rings concert.
4: The Lord of the Rings in concert is coming to Melbourne this October, Feb. We'll have to go to the premiere because you'll love this. Tickets available via Fane, F-A-N-E, fane.com.au. Cannot wait.
0: I'd love that.
4: Believe it's at the Comedy Theatre. Oh, it's great.
0: Oh, I'm halfway through.
2: There's heaps of rings, isn't there?
0: Just need to get back into it.
4: There's one.
2: How many?
0: No, the Lord of the Rings.
2: There's heaps of them in there.
4: One ring.
3: There's three movies.
2: Yeah, that's what I mean.
0: There's one ring.
2: No, but I meant as in they're called the Lord of the Rings, the movies.
0: And there's about six if you include The Hobbit.
2: Yeah, that's what I'm saying. There's heaps of them.
0: Yeah.
3: Just watch them.
2: It's what I said from the start.
3: Just watch the Lord of the Rings.
0: Start with The Hobbit and then do Lord of the Rings.
3: Yeah, it's not Fast and Furious. You'll be right. Yeah. You can get through them all.
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8: 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Crycost 00122A RTO 3046. A breakdown just being tidied on the Tuller outbound after Bell Street. The left-hand lane closed. Speeds down to 40. Clear City bound all the way down to the West Gate. Word of a breakdown to Caroline Springs. Ballarat Road City bound just at Caroline Springs Boulevard. No hold-ups on the Monash between Eastlink and the Tunnel. 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

0: It is 10 degrees in Melbourne. Good morning. I'm James Lake. One Nation will take the covers off plans for the Victorian state election today. The party will reveal its candidates for the November 28 poll with the party's Victorian president, Warren Pickering, to be its leader. It comes at the same time as a fresh Redbridge poll out today also shows One Nation back in the primary vote lead at the federal level. More bird flu cases have been confirmed in Victoria, with six birds now ill. The cases were found in greater crested terns, including four at Portland and two in Nelson Bay. New data shows Melbourne's housing market remains under pressure, with values falling $5,000 last month and extending a run of monthly declines. Regional Victoria is doing a bit better, with house prices still almost $30,000 higher than a year ago, and unit values are continuing to climb. And a growing number of young Aussies are putting off dental care because of cost and time pressure. That's from a new Dental Association survey, which also found 60% of Aussies are being influenced in their decision to pursue cosmetic dental treatment because of social media.
1: Conditions apply.
0: Checking the Monday Foxcast. Shower or two later on. 15 the top today. Tomorrow more rain around and 14 degrees. It's currently 8 at Croydon in the city. 10 degrees. And bring the old school 90s Fox FM vibes back with Fifi Feather Nick's Battle of the Sexes. 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
5: 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Fifi, Bev and Nick hanging out with you. Morning, guys. 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
8: Tick
7: Gun
8: off.
7: Style... I'd like to, and we're going to help him. We're helping him tick off his bucket list.
8: Yes. Top Gun.
9: Well, I reckon he'll get.
7: Did I say that right?
8: No. Yeah. You said that right. I don't know if Angus is going to be Top Gun.
7: I reckon he's Top Gun. He's Maverick.
8: Angus is, I think he's going for airside security.
7: Is he? Yeah, but still, got to start somewhere in the Air Force.
9: Hey,
7: Goose.
9: Wait. He had sick Goose. He died.
7: And then he went to ER.
9: Great balls of fire.
8: he did get to ER.
7: With George Clooney.
9: He's got six on his bucket list. I reckon he'll get five of them.
7: No, he's getting the... I know that one involves Fev and he refuses to do it, but we'll get him across the line.
8: That's fair.
5: Yeah. We will be ticking off another bucket list item when he joins us in the studio just after 7:30 this morning. Up next, though, Fee, you had an interesting weekend we're going to hear about.
7: Yes, I witnessed a crime, guys.
5: Ooh.
7: But like one of the laziest crimes I've ever seen.
5: Okay, let's hear what it is. It's kind of nice to hear after everything that's happening. Taylor Swift.
7: It's one of the cute crimes.
5: Okay. Style. I want to know the Fox. We'll hear it after this.

0: Taylor Swift, how good's that at the Fox? 21 minutes to 7, Monday, every caller on air with Fifi Fevenick this morning. Free fuel. I tell you what, it's gone through the roof the last few days. The price of petrol.
1: Everything's through the roof.
0: It is, Fee. Good morning.
1: Not fun. But
2: you saw a crime.
1: I did. So Saturday night, I was out, guys. Rarely out on a Saturday night.
3: Where were you? Saturday night, pub, nightclub?
1: No, I was
3: musical.
1: Dropping Trixie at a 13-year-old's party. And it was a 6 to 9 thing. So dropped her at the party and then had Daisy in the back and said, "Hey, Daisy, should we go shopping? Go to Coles." So I've gone to the supermarket.
3: So you weren't out. You just went shopping.
1: Yeah. Went to the supermarket, yeah. I haven't done night shopping for a long time.
2: Night shopping? It's not a...
1: I used to do that when I was, before kids, and I lived on my own.
2: But it's not a thing.
1: Don't you know what I mean?
3: Did you have the bananas in the trolley?
1: No, but I used to go to supermarkets because I used to go, that was a great, if you're single without kids, doing it at that hour, you don't have all the kids in the supermarket, it's not as busy. Anyway, took Daisy and went, "This
2: night
1: is exciting,
2: shopping.
1: It's nighttime, we're in the supermarket." And
2: Does Daisy think it's exciting?
1: When I said you can have whatever you want, and she's gone drumsticks, so she's gone straight to the freezer aisle. And actually, I did. Do you know what I bought myself? Just a sponge cake. Just went, I feel like some sponge.
3: And you ate
1: bought
3: in the
1: myself
3: car,
1: a strawberry
3: there.
1: Sponge.
3: Did you sit out front of the party and wait for your kid?
1: No.
3: Eating sponge cake.
1: We went wild.
2: Just lighting candles on it for no reason.
3: God.
2: Happy Saturday to
1: it's
2: me.
1: So funny. I've had this real craving for sponge cake lately. Anyway, had a sponge and a drumstick.
2: Again.
1: And
2: yeah.
1: As we were going, Daisy and I did the self-checkout. So we're doing the self-checkout.
3: They're annoying.
1: And I saw a guy walking through the supermarket, an employee, and he had his phone up like he was filming. I've gone, "What's going on here?" And he was following a woman. And I went, "Oh, this is interesting, a bit of activity." Anyway, Daisy and I checked out of the self-checkout. And as we were exiting the supermarket, suddenly the alarm went off and the woman that the guy was following was going out the entrance. But she wasn't just going out the entrance, so she's clearly gone out the wrong way. She's gone out with two massive IKEA bags full to the brim.
3: She's
1: gone in like Santa Claus, filled these bags.
2: Like one of the old, the TV shows as a kid and a giveaway would be like 30 seconds to fill your trolley at the toy shop.
1: She's exactly
2: done one of those.
1: What she did. Supermarket now, the poor
3: sweep.
1: Employee, he's filmed her, so... That's something.
3: Was her name Gemma Prendergast?
1: No, Gemma doesn't do that. But then he yelled out something to her, like,
2: pointless.
1: "How dare you?" or something.
3: Yeah.
1: And
2: why I order.
1: But then Daisy and I are following her down the travelator. But this is how brazen crime is now in Melbourne. She's got out of the supermarket. We're on the travelator, still in the building. She's just stopped.
3: She doesn't care.
1: She's not even broken her stride to get out of the joint with all her thieved goods. She just stopped on. I had to stand behind her on a travelator.
3: Did you make
2: that
3: citizen's arrest?
2: The biggest crime.
3: Citizen's arrest.
2: Moving.
1: Well, if Daisy wasn't with, I was
3: if
1: actually.
3: Daisy wasn't,
1: I was so infuriated that you think you can just fill your bags while we're all paying still and we're cost of living stuff on everyone, and you reckon you can just go in and fill bags. But I was almost laughing going, she knows. Like, I was like, "Why are you running? Run for it, mate, before they get the cops." "Oh, there's no police coming."
3: Yeah.
1: They now know.
3: Of course.
1: Like, she, in her brain, if I was here, I was trying to go, what is in your brain at the moment? But in her brain would be, well, if you're stealing cars, carjackers can't even get into court. As if they're going to drag a shoplifter in.
3: I could go in Nick's house with a machete and steal all his stuff and then get out and not get charged. So what's a couple of steaks and a few onions?
1: Yeah, that's it.
3: And a sponge cake.
2: And no wonder she stopped. She's looking for cops. There's just a lady behind her eating sponge cake on a travelator.
4: VP 7 Nick. And we're only 4 days out from the big game.
1: Marvel Stadium, the Bulldogs taking on North Melbourne. Primary school kids doing it tough. They get to experience the roar of a crowd.
4: And last week we added a bunch of new underdogs to the team.
1: Will you run onto Marvel Stadium with us?
5: 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That would be so amazing.
4: Yeah! And coming up at 8:20, we have another underdog to add to the team.
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6: 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Same to the Monash from Clyde Road to Belgrave Tunnel Road. Then again from Blackburn Road to Warragul Road, clear into the tunnel. Patchy on the Mornington Peninsula Freeway, City Bend between Eastlink and Thompson Road. 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
3: Yeah, just gone 10 to 7. How good is a Monday morning, 3rd of August, our first show in August, actually, Fifi, Feb and Nick. Good morning, guys. Up next, Feb, what have you done?
4: Well, I've got a bone to pick with a certain company. I'm going to tee off.
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1: It's a no from us.
2: Yeah, that song stunk as much as about no. This raise is about to be.
3: Hey, beautiful voice.
2: Was it?
3: But a real flattener for a Monday morning. I need up and about.
2: She thinks she's up and about. What's her name?
1: The girl Olivia Dean.
2: No. The girl that passed away.
0: Amy Winehouse?
1: Oh, yeah, Amy Winehouse.
2: No. Yeah, it's a poor man's one. Hey, guys, yesterday...
1: Delete it from the list.
0: Done. Like. I've just deleted it right now.
2: I flew back into Melbourne on Saturday morning from Darwin. So I flew out at 12:40, didn't leave till about 1:15 on the tarmac for a long time.
1: Does that mean the Darwin airport is open packed. At midnight?
2: Yeah, there was international flights going. There was a Qantas and a Virgin flight going.
1: One was going to Sydney. They don't have flyover rules.
2: No. Well, once they get to Melbourne and Sydney, it's like, well, I think we landed like 6 in the morning. So I've landed. So there's a couple of flights. One's landed from Perth, one's landed from Darwin. And I've got onto, and because I've got carry-on.
1: Your kit?
2: My kit. The radio I had to go kit? Underneath the luggage because I already had carry-on. So I don't often take, I always go straight onto the plane, put in the overhead, never really have a suitcase. Don't need one. But this saved me. Because I got off the plane and I looked at the Uber. I go, I've got to get an Uber home from airport to Hampton. And then I looked at the Uber, $297.
0: Ooh. Nah.
2: I went, what? $297.
1: Yeah, what? Why?
3: Does he give you the car at the end?
2: Yeah. Because they inflate the prices because they know everyone's landing at that time. So I was like, Jesus. And then... That wasn't even for a black. That was just for a normal Uber. $297. So I get off the plane and I walk down and I get to the carousel, $260.
1: It's going down.
2: I thought, oh, it's going down.
3: Down.
2: So down. Prices are down. And then I get around and it was $220 about 5 minutes later. And then I thought, I need to go to the toilet. So I'm just going to wait. I'm not much of a tight ass, but I'm like, I'm not paying $297 for a frigging Uber.
1: Also, just go and get a taxi.
2: No, they do the same thing. I asked the taxi driver how much a cab would be when I was out there waiting for the Uber, and he said, where are you going? I said, he goes, 200. I go, what?
1: What happened to meters? Have they got rid of meters?
2: No, they add them. They get their phone now, and they calculate it, and then they go, whoop, that's how much it's going to cost. Oh, I don't know what's happening, but the fact that Uber can inflate the prices so much for people to get an Uber home, it should be a set price the whole time.
1: Is there a union with these driving companies?
2: I don't know. But I went to the toilet, come back, got my bag, ended up costing me $168 or something.
3: Mate,
2: but I dropped $130.
3: You just saved $130.
2: $130.
3: Treat yourself.
2: But it's like, I was infuriated because everyone's obviously, I literally drove past on the freeway, the Skybus, and I'm like, no wonder that's packed. I would never get the Skybus into the city.
1: It's interesting you say this, and I know we're busy doing royal commissions into other more important things, but there should be some kind of investigation into it. Because I've told you, this keeps happening to me with the Ubers. I book it, but the Uber driver doesn't like my booking because it's only 3 kilometres.
2: Yep.
1: So they just leave me standing there and they park about 2 streets away and they refuse to come and get me until I cancel.
2: Well, that happened when we went out for lunch.
1: I know you were home and I was still standing outside Rod Laver
2: and
1: going.
2: And you left before me.
1: And I had about 3 Uber drivers say they would come and get me and then they just leave me hanging.
2: Why does no one look into this? Got to be accountability because that's not fair on the a person in Melbourne that needs to get home.
1: No.
2: Inflating those prices. That's $300.
1: It's insane.
2: I think the ticket. For a one-way ticket for economy on the way back from Darwin was cheaper than the Uber home.
1: Would have been cheaper to valet park your car.
2: Yeah. No, it would have been.
3: Yeah. You know what you should have done? Catch the Skybus to Southern Cross and it's only $4 on the V-line to Warrnambool. Beautiful, fun Sunday down
1: in
3: Warrnambool.
1: How do you get to Darwin from Warrnambool?
2: I don't want to go to Warrnambool.
3: I'm just saying it's $4. Foxes, Fifi, Fev and Nick.
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7: 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Krykos 00122A, RTO 3046. A crash for the Tulla. City bound right before Dynon Road. The right-hand lane closed. Speeds down to 40, of course. Outbound, unsurprisingly slowing for a look. Elsewhere, a few brake lights on the Deer Park bypass around Robinson's Road. City bound. Hinted patchiness too for the Monash. City bound between Springvale Road and Warragul Road. 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And now you're up to date on Melbourne's number one hit music station with the Foxes, Fifi, Feb and Nick.
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0: Temps dropped back to 8 degrees in Melbourne. Good morning, I'm James Lake. Another political poll's put One Nation back ahead of Labor in a tight contest for Canberra. Pauline Hanson's party has regained the lead on primary votes, according to Redbridge. Pollsters say support for One Nation's rebounded, while the Coalition's also improved its position, but still ranks third. It comes as the party also plans to take the covers off its candidates for the Victorian state election today. Looks like there could be some more delays to those nuclear subs we've ordered from the US. Instead, Donald Trump has now ordered his shipbuilders to make a new fleet of Trump-class nuclear battleships. The same project will take away workers and materials from building our fleet of Virginia-class subs. Aussie businesses are now amongst the world's biggest buyers of AI tools, but Microsoft says most companies aren't seeing any productivity gains. Researchers reckon only 8% of Australian businesses have actually changed the way they work around the new technology. And Melbourne's house prices continue to slide, with the median value now sitting at $971,000 after a fifth month of declines in July.
1: Only at RMIT Open Day can you know the vibe is right. Brunswick and City Open Days are this Sunday. Visit the website to register. Crycost 00122A, RTO 3046.
0: Checking out the Monday Foxcast, a shower or two around and 15 the top today. Tomorrow, more rain and 14 degrees. Right now it is 8 at Mernda in the city, sitting on 9. And we are an interruption-free zone every morning after Fifi, Fev and Nick Raps at 9. 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
35: Alpha Box, you'd want 10,000.
36: That's the secret sound.
37: I'm Will
38: Ferrell. Yeah, that's us. Brand new day, Monday. Sunshine. It's a great start. We're going to have a cool change. And after a beautiful weekend, what a weekend for Melbourne. That is winter.
39: Cracking weekend.
40: Yesterday was beautiful.
39: It was just really windy. What about what we just got treated to?
40: Oh, yum.
39: Mate.
40: PM Burgers in Port Melbourne. Yeah, you had a steak.
39: Had a Love steak it. And chips this, with an egg on top.
40: Oh, this is so good, this burger.
38: Good way to start the day.
39: Pia, your mate. What do
38: Johnny,
39: you call him?
38: Johnny.
39: What's his
38: Spendi.
39: About?
38: Albanian Spendi. Name.
39: Spendi.
38: Yeah, the Albanians know how to cook.
40: Certainly do. Yeah. Hey, oh, that's good.
38: I'll tell you what we're doing. We're looking after a bloke who got in touch with the show last week. He has a bucket list with 6 things on it before he goes off to the Air Force. One of them was to be on a radio show. We ticked that off already.
39: Yep.
38: This morning he's coming back on a radio show, so you can double tick that one. And we're going to surprise him with another bucket list item. That's happening
40: yes.
38: in about half an hour
40: tick
38: from
40: off
38: now.
40: His bucket list items.
39: Speaking of radio, Boxy, I went to the Carlton President's dinner on Saturday night. And there was a great Greg Williams, Stephen Kernahan, and on their table, I went over to say hello, and there was this beautiful lady and her husband, and they're both Albanian.
38: Really?
39: And you remember you sent me a message? You literally sent me a message as they were talking about you, and I go, oh, he's here. And they go, oh my God, we love Josiah. We've just moved down from Shepparton. They used to listen to you on the radio, and now they listen to us because of you.
38: Probably know them.
40: You're bringing people to the show, yeah, just
9: Albanians. Yeah. The Albanian connection.
38: Not they're just like, Albanians, but most of Shepparton would probably listen to you because of me. So.
39: Yeah, Albanian. They said he's a big deal in the Albanian community.
38: That's
39: up there.
38: So funny. Well, literally. Shout out to them all. There's a lot that listen because
39: I did that one to them and they thought I was
38: cool. They loved it.
39: Yeah,
38: I had some come up to me at Marvel Stadium as well. And other ones as well. They're everywhere.
39: Another ones.
38: We're everywhere.
39: Good Albanian.
38: it's my third language, English.
9: What about the Manchester community you were that?
38: That's my mum's side. I forgot about that.
39: Yeah.
38: Right now, though. Another battle between the sexes begins.

0: It's time to play, and it's getting serious.
1: It is
0: getting very serious. There is a 2-point difference. Women, we are leading on 33. Men, you are only 2 behind on 31. This is getting serious, Ben, from Blind Bite. Hey, Ben.
2: Seven and Legend.
0: Hey, Ooh, Benny. You are charging the boys. So, Ben, good luck. You're going up against Katie in Clyde North. Morning, Katie.
3: Morning. Happy Monday, guys.
0: Oh, happy Monday to you now, Katie. No pressure, but we, the girls, had such a comfortable lead. We were very relaxed, but now we're fighting, okay, Katie?
1: I actually drove past Blind Bite a couple of weeks ago on the way to Nyora.
0: Oh, really?
1: Yeah.
0: That's a good stat.
1: Very local, you know?
0: I know.
1: It's what we do.
0: Now, okay, Ben and Katie, good luck. You are going head-to-head in a general knowledge quiz. 3 questions. The fastest to answer correctly wins for $250. Are we ready?
3: Yeah.
2: Yep.
0: Okay, here we go. Question one. Oh, gosh, I've got to get the questions. Sorry. Here we go. Question one. What is the name of Justin Bieber's wife?
3: Hayley.
0: I'm just impressed you knew it, Ben, you just trailed Katie slightly. So, Katie, you're in front with one. Question two. What is the freezing point of water in Celsius?
3: Zero.
4: Ben.
0: Oh, yeah. Ben. Oh, it's 1-0. Oh, this is good, guys. Good job. Oh. Okay. This is the tiebreaker. Did you? Sorry, Ben?
2: Did I not get the first one?
0: No,
1: bro.
0: No. Katie just got you.
1: Before you answered that, you were on zero.
0: Yeah, so this is now 1-1. Here we go. The final question, tiebreaker.
4: Come on, Ben.
0: What is the name of the villain in 101 Dalmatians?
3: Cruella de Vil.
0: I'll bet.
1: That could be the worst question I have ever heard in any trivia.
0: Yeah.
1: Is that even on the list? What was that?
0: This is one of the questions, yeah.
1: That was horrific.
0: Now, guess what, though, Ben? You might not have
1: won the
0: 250, but you've got free fuel. So, Katie and Ben, free fuel Monday, fill in your tanks. And, Katie, you obviously get $250 cash as well. So,
3: Thanks, guys.
1: Ben, you're the real winner.
5: Yeah, everyone walks away a winner this morning because every caller on air with us, free fuel. What a morning it is. Battle of the Sexes back. This time tomorrow, it's all good, boys. We can still win by the end of the week.
1: Did all the 101 Dalmatians have names?
0: Oh, they did, but
1: I
0: don't know them.
1: If you knew them, wouldn't it?
0: I think there was like the main ones, and then it's pretty hard.
1: Did you know any of them?
0: No.
1: But you know the villain.
0: Yeah, Cruella de Vil. Are you joking? Cruella de Vil.
4: She's got the cool hair.
0: It's a song.
1: God.
0: You don't know Cruella de Vil? No. Glenn Close in the movie?
1: I know Brad Close.
0: Who's he?
1: Plays for Geelong.
0: No.
4: You know, it's closing time.
5: Hey, Semisonic. Speaking of closing, the closing ceremony just happened
0: Cruella, right, you know, the black and white hair.
4: Yeah.
0: Cruella de Vil.
1: Oh, like Adam's Family.
0: No, that's Adam's Family.
1: She had
4: You're thinking of Morticia.
0: No, Morticia has long black hair.
1: The skunk.
0: No. Like this chick. I'm showing you the photo now.
4: Yeah.
0: That?
1: Never seen her before.
0: Cool. Okay.
1: I don't think I've seen 101 Dalmatians.
0: Do you know what I watched recently, and you should watch it with Emma Stone, Cruella de Vil, the movie about how she became the evil.
1: Oh, God, that sounds amazing.
0: Sorry, guys.
4: What a stinker.
5: Commonwealth Games closing ceremony just happened over in Glasgow. And how's this? Less than two weeks ago, we were in Frankston for Brekkie in the Burbs with Delta Goodrum. She is now in Glasgow performing the closing ceremony. Ceremony as we speak.
1: That's where all good people start. Little sneaky squires in Franger.
4: I love the idea that she could have just stayed in Europe, but she had to swing back.
1: Yeah.
4: Frankston, break in the Burbs, and I'll pop back over.
5: How good is it? Lost Without You. This was live from Breaking the Burbs in Frankston just a couple of weeks ago. Now at Glasgow, closing ceremony. What a superstar.
0: Is our inspiration now. I think we should sing what everyone
1: Stop it, Delta. Stop it.

0: What a superstar she is. Less than 2 weeks ago, performing for us at the Cheeky Squire in Frankston Delta. Gudrum, just, 15 minutes ago, wrapped up at the closing ceremony in Glasgow. She is a superstar.
1: Got the Legends game coming up, Boxy.
2: Yes.
1: Which I'm the skipper
2: captaining the Victorian
1: and I'm
2: side.
1: Like, I had a big weekend and a couple of frothies. We had some good food. And I'm like, Monday, I will start not like eating real well. Because it's like, I don't want to.
2: How many
1: weeks
2: away is the Legends game?
1: 2 weeks.
2: Are you joking?
1: Two or 3 weeks away. Like 3 weeks maybe. And it's like, I want to look good in the jumper. I don't want to look like a little mushroom, you know.
3: Yeah, don't do what I did last year.
2: I think you could look like a mushroom.
1: Yeah, well, no, like a muffin top. Yeah. And anyway, I've come in this morning and I had a beautiful coffee this morning. I've eaten a steak, I've eaten chips, and now I've eaten a burger.
2: It's always tomorrow.
0: Checking roads. We are back in just a second with one of the most fascinating stories you'll hear from the weekend.
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7: 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Word of a crash in Somerton. Somerton Road eastbound just after Pasco Bar Road. Just a hint of patchiness on the Western Freeway. Citybound from Lakes Road to Hopkins Road. Nothing major worth writing home about. Not that you would, of course, because these days we send a text or an email because it's not 1953. Elsewhere, the Monash starting to really thicken up citybound from Clyde Road to Belgrave Panham Road, then again from Blackburn Road to Warragul Road. At Spotlight, mega sale. 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
0: Thanks, Andy. 18 minutes past 7, Monday. What a start to the week. Beautiful outside, freezing, but still beautiful. Showers of Sabo early evening, though.
2: I remember last year I just got obsessed with Ancestry.com?
3: Mm-hmm. Yeah.
2: When I paid for my DNA. Actually, you should do that, Josiah, because...
3: Why? Burst his balloon when he finds out.
2: He's far more British than Albanian.
0: My cousin did it, who's the same amount Albanian and English as I is, and he was 50% down the middle. So they all want me to do it just to see if I'm the same, but I don't want to.
2: See, I got wild results because my mum is Irish and my dad is Australian for 200 years or whenever they came over. Mm-hmm. So British heritage. And I'm just like massively Scottish. Mm. Like all my DNA is Ireland and Scottland. Mm. But I didn't know I was so Scottish, guys.
0: The reason I won't do it, guys, is because I don't want my DNA going to who knows who.
2: Well, this is the thing. Mm. So I, you know how I'm like love crime genre. I'm into all the, I've watched all the true crime documentary. What is fascinating is now, you know how when DNA came in early 2000s and it just revolutionized solving crimes, but then you've got to have your DNA on a register. So they were finding criminals who had to submit their fingerprints or DNA. But if you haven't done that, they could. Now genealogy labs, the police force are using them because people are just willingly giving their DNA to Ancestry.com. And now they're finding criminals based on distant relatives. So...
1: So you're dobbing yourself in pretty much.
2: Well, no, that you're not.
1: But like, you're giving up your family.
2: Hypothetically, you're a serial killer, but your second, third cousin has gone and done an ancestry test.
1: Yep.
2: They've got DNA from a crime scene and they can connect it to your third cousin.
1: Mm.
2: And then they go to the third cousin. You've got a relative. We've got to find them. It is fascinating.
1: I was going to do I was thinking about this because I was going to do the ancestry. Send my DNA in and then get on the peptides for like 6 months because they reckon it changes your DNA and then send it in again and see if it's the same, to test to see if it does change your DNA.
2: Wow.
1: Because it should be the same, but it should be the same results. It should be exactly the same.
2: But it probably is in terms of like where you're from in the world.
1: No, but they think that apparently all the peptides that these people are taking, it's changing their DNA.
2: So you're no longer French, you're from Jupiter.
1: Yeah, but they make
2: where are you
1: to
2: from
1: see
2: then?
1: They make it up or not. Say, hey.
2: Mm, okay.
1: It's a great test. You're welcome.
3: I'm half English, half Chinese lab.
1: No.
3: Yeah.
1: Yeah.
3: I've been on the peptides.
1: No, I'm from Wuhan. What?
2: We have just, over the last few years though, we've also had lots of people call our show and Ancestry.com has I guess, created problems in families. Mm-hmm. In actual fact, there are support groups. I think they've just started support groups for people who have been on Ancestry.com and discovered things about their
1: Wow.
2: This is the second, the third family, the dads that were spawning children all over the country.
1: Who have taken it to the grave.
2: Yes. We've, we often, in fact, why don't we do it now? We do our Jerry Springer segment and we get wild calls like Linda from Melton.
8: My dad married his brother's ex-wife. So my cousins became my brothers and sisters.
2: Yes.
3: Yeah.
2: See,
1: she called from Launceston.
3: That is Jerry.
2: No, Melton. That is a Jerry Springer story. So 131060, if you've discovered something or you've just got a great Jerry Springer style story in your family, your friendship group, because the late, great Jerry, it is good to still honour him. He's part of our child. Most of us grew up on watching Jerry Springer on a sick day when we didn't go to school.
9: Jerry Springer stories.
2: Now join in if you've got a story, but I'm up next. We do we had somebody call in for Is It Amazing on Friday. And it's a wild Jerry Springer story that does also qualify as amazing. A man discovered something on a train.
0: Wow.
2: Imagine bumping into a stranger on a train.
1: Was it James Blake?
2: No, although he is on a lot of trains.
0: 131060, join us and that call which you hear next. And don't forget every call on air with us this morning, free fuel.
10: BP7 Nick.
11: And we're only 4 days out from the big game.
2: Marvel Stadium, the Bulldogs taking on North Melbourne. Primary school kids doing it tough. 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
11: And last week, we added a bunch of new underdogs to the team.
2: Will you run onto Marvel Stadium with us?
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11: 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And coming up at 8:20, we have another underdog to add to the team.
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15: 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Jerry Springer Stories of Melbourne. Doesn't just happen in Outback America. And free fuel for every call that gets involved. I tell you what, you don't want to go anywhere. What is happening in the streets of Melbourne? Oof.

0: Olivia Rodrigo, how good's that? Fox morning, Monday, sun shiny at the moment, cool change later, showers expected as well. Fifi, Feather, Nick.
1: We're trying to solve a Jerry Springer-like
2: I just solved
3: question. Sorry, my Instagram algorithm has just decided to put riddles in. I think it's just, I think it's trying to like kickstart my brain, like stop looking at infomercials for makeup and toys. And it's giving me riddles and there's one I can't do. We might do it a bit later in the show.
0: Yeah, we'll have to, but right now.
4: Melbourne's Jerry Springer Stories.
3: Yes, we love a Jerry Springer story because the truth is Jerry Springer, his show, which ended up being, I mean, stranger than fiction with a lot of the stories that go on, but this is the thing. Those wild stories happen in our suburbs here in Melbourne. We know that and we hear about them a lot. We've got Tanya from Chelsea Heights. Hi, Tanya.
5: Good morning, everyone.
3: Good morning. Good, Tanya. Firstly, Free Fuel Monday. You

0: And how that is creating problems for a lot of people who are discovering secrets. Did you?
1: Yes. So my mum did her ancestry years ago, and then her best friend did it more recently. So completely separate. So best friend she grew up with, and we found out that they were half sisters.
0: No. Whoa.
1: Yeah. So they were neighbours.
0: So hang on.
2: Dad went over.
0: Who did the dirt? Like, what happened? Your mum's dad?
1: We don't know because everyone has passed away since. So everyone that would know what happened.
0: Could they figure out which parent was the common parent?
1: Yeah, they shared a dad.
3: Yeah, he jumped the back fence, Boxy.
0: Wow. He had an affair with his neighbour.
1: I know. And so what also happened, so my mum's father, who she thought was her biological father, passed away when she was young, when she was 15. So uncle, we called him, so the neighbour, he gave her away at both her weddings. But we found out now that he was actually her real biological father.
0: God. So that makes me
1: think he knew, or
0: give her away at her weddings. Yeah. I reckon he knew.
1: So it didn't cause any problems with the family. So luckily, you know, mum and her best friend had been best friends all these years.
0: Did they love that? Actually, did that make them closer? Yeah. Not only were we best friends, we're actually sisters.
1: Well, mum was quite distressed by it for a while because she always thought her parents, you know, had a perfect marriage and. She was very close to her dad, so it was lots of mixed emotions for her, sure. But
3: and he was just helping out the next door neighbour. She'd lost her husband.
1: Well, yeah. So we don't know their circumstances around it. So
3: one needs a cuddle,
1: luckily,
3: Boxy.
1: Yeah, luckily they had a good relationship anyway. The two families, but it was very, very interesting and a bit traumatic, but. Luckily, she still knew her sister all these years.
3: There you go.
0: Yeah. I actually love that outcome.
3: Yeah. Great outcome.
0: I don't know if there are other ways to comfort a neighbour in times of trouble.
3: She was mourning.
0: Yeah, I know. A cup of coffee, take her out for a drink. There are other ways. Yeah, okay. thank you, Tanya. That is an amazing. Without Ancestry.com, that
3: they
0: DNA,
3: would
0: they would never have known that. Natalie in Cranbourne. Hi, Nat.
4: Hi.
0: Nat, have you discovered something in your life, your family, or friendship group?
4: It's not a discovery so much. It's probably more of a choice, a bit more Jerry Springer, to be honest.
0: Mm-hmm. Okay, what happened?
4: So when I was 15, I got together with a guy that I ended up marrying when I was 21 because I waited like my mum asked me to. But that marriage only lasted 6 months for multiple reasons, and I ended up marrying the best man instead.
3: Wow.
0: Oh, wow.
4: Who was also the cousin.
2: Oh,
0: hang on.
2: All right, that's
0: the cousin and the best man. So you've ended up in that family.
3: Yeah.
4: Yeah, I went from my maiden name to my married name to my maiden name to my married name.
0: How did that so when you entered that family, probably welcomed you in, then you left that family. Did they welcome you back when you hooked up with the cousin best man?
4: Not officially.
0: No, I was going to say, that's a tricky re-entry into a family.
5: Do you see the ex?
4: Yeah, I see both of them. Yeah. They work together.
0: Oh, Jerry. Whoa, Nat, that is very convoluted.
3: Hey, Nat.
4: I also divorced him, so I'm single.
3: Well done. Is there another cousin in line? Or?
0: Yeah. Is there another member of that family?
5: At some point,
4: definitely not.
5: Yeah, at some point, this will be your fault if you go back to another cousin.
3: Hey, Nat, when you were standing up there marrying the first one, did you just look at the best man and think, geez, I'd love to take him home?
4: Definitely not.
3: Oh.
4: Definitely not.
3: It just happened.
4: He was my friend, so, yeah, I definitely did not look at him that way at all.
0: Oh, there we go. That's refreshing. I think Fev wanted that to be a little bit more.
3: Yeah.
0: You had your eye on him the whole time.
3: Yeah, 100%.
4: No, definitely not.
0: Yeah. Good story, Nat. That was all worth it just to have this cracking story. It's a lot of marriages, though, to get to that story. Thank you, Nat. Sarah in Ringwood. Hi, Sarah.
6: Hi.
0: Sarah, have you found out something about your family?
6: Not my family, but this happened to my best friend a few years back. We'd been friends for a long time, and then all of a sudden she told me she was seeing this fellow, and he was like nearly 30 years older than her. Bit raggedy, to be honest.
3: Mm-hmm.
6: But she never really said much about him. And then one day I said to her, what's the attraction? How do you know him? How did you meet him? Then she confided in me that he was actually married to her mother.
0: Oh, no, she married her stepfather.
6: Yes.
0: No.
6: She married her.
0: Oh,
6: yes.
0: No.
6: She married her stepfather.
0: That's very Woody Allen.
6: Exactly. Yeah. And the mother

0: and him had a son who was her brother. But yeah, they'd been together for many years. So she had two kids to this bloke. And I remember that I was there the day one of her babies was born, and he turned around and I said, "Congratulations." And he said, "Thanks." He goes, "I'm not only a dad today, I'm a grandfather as well."
1: Oh.
2: Yeah. Guys, yeah. There's a couple of things we have to take out of that. So
1: this is that Instagram riddle.
2: Her brother was also her uncle. Mm. I think that's how way it works, isn't it?
0: Yes.
3: Yeah.
2: And
3: yes.
2: Her son
1: was her stepbrother.
2: Oh man. Yes. Her son was her stepbrother.
0: Yes.
2: Wild.
3: So many other women out there. But, why would he just go for the daughter?
0: I have to tell you the end of this story, because the clinker came. Uh-oh. Me and my husband are thinking, this is too much. Like, this is too much. This is a lot. But anyway, we had one last Christmas together. She came over. We were friends. But then her mum had remarried another guy since then. So her mum and her dad, other stepdad was coming along to Christmas, and this little old lady came along as well. And we're like, okay, who's this little old lady?
3: Little old lady.
0: Little old lady was the dad's girlfriend.
3: Please don't tell me it was her grandma or something.
2: Hang on. The mum came with her new partner, and he had a girlfriend.
3: Who was a grandma?
0: He came along for Christmas as well.
2: So hang on, he was polygamous, so he had two partners.
0: Well, he wasn't married. He was married to the mum, but this one was just his
3: side piece.
0: Yeah.
2: In all of that, I just feel for your friend's mum. She's copped a lot. Like, that is not only is her husband
0: going along with it all.
3: She loved
2: her husband. Yeah. Think about that.
1: She's
2: that poor woman. Her husband left her for her daughter, and then her new husband has another girlfriend.
3: Who's a grandma?
2: That
3: pretty much.
2: Poor woman.
1: Jerry Springer stories. He did not disappoint. And Sarah, every other caller, free fuel for your Monday.
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7: 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Search Storage King today. A crash in Somerton. Somerton Road eastbound, just after Pasco Bar Road, the right-hand lane blocked. Crews attending. Elsewhere, brake lights on the Monash, city-bound from Clyde Road to Belgrave Hallam Road, then again from Blackburn Road to Warragul Road. Slowing in the Mornington Peninsula Freeway, city-bound from Eastlink past Thompson Road. Buses are replacing trains for a stretch on the Belgrave line due to works. All other train lines reporting good service. 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
25: 8 degrees in Melbourne. Good morning. I'm James Slake. One Nation will formally announce its candidates for Victoria's November state election today. Victorian president of the party, Warren Pickering, set to lead their upper house ticket. Pauline Hanson says Pickering's earned the role after years of loyalty. She'll also announce seven upper house candidates alongside him today. More H5 bird flu cases have been confirmed in Victoria over the weekend. Six animals now confirmed sick. Aussies facing petrol prices above $2 a litre again are increasingly turning to EVs. New sales stats out today show traditional petrol and diesel models now account for only half of new car sales. The federal fuel excise discount ended at the weekend, adding up to 17 cents a litre for unleaded prices. And more than 8 in 10 teenagers are still accessing social media despite the under 16 ban. That's from new e-safety data showing social media use amongst 10 to 15 year olds changed very little after the December bans came into force. Authorities say many young users kept existing accounts or even created new ones because age checks were ineffective. Oh, you like
22: 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And now with your latest celeb news.
25: Australia's looking more Hollywood than ever, with Will Smith touching down in Sydney at the weekend as filming gears up for Supermax. The $70 million Amazon MGM project is joining a growing list of major productions shooting down under, with stars including Chris Hemsworth, Brendan Fraser and Jeff Daniels already here. And Soprano star Vincent Pastore has passed away at the weekend, aged 80. The veteran actor was reportedly found at his Bronx home by a neighbour on Saturday. And police say his death was from natural causes.
26: For children.
25: Checking the Foxcast, a shower or two and 15 later on today. Tomorrow, more rain around and 14 degrees. It's currently 9 at St. Albans and 8 degrees in the city. 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
1: Yeah, that's us. Morning 13 to 8, sunshiny. Great start to your week. Great start to your Monday. Clouds going to kick in later this morning, though.
2: Yes, great week in footy, apart from the Dogs getting rolled by Fremantle. But I tell you what, it all kicked off this round. Collingwood taking down Geelong.
4: No, we lost.
2: They stunk it up. I've got to stop tipping.
4: I tipped Collingwood. They stunk.
2: I tried to give you the win, Jack. I tried to rewrite history.
6: It would have been nice if you did get the chockies, but they were coming back
4: and someone got a mark in the last quarter probably to get them a little bit close and they missed it.
6: Yeah.
4: I'm not sure who that was, but...
2: We could have all just run with what I was saying.
4: I'm like, he'll kick this. I backed you in. I'm like, he'll kick this.
2: You did.
6: Yeah.
4: And bang, he missed it.
6: Yeah. Sorry, my bad.
2: That's okay. What can we look forward to this week?
4: West Coast.
6: Yeah, we're that's playing a win. We're playing on Sunday over in Perth. So
2: we'll fly over Friday.
6: Yeah, I saw their accuracy yesterday. It was no good. So
2: terrible.
6: Hopefully they can continue the same. Next week, that's all right.
4: I was like, because I backed West Coast to beat Richmond. I'm like, if they had a kick straight, they would have won. And then she's just
2: I backed Richmond.
4: Yeah.
2: I was watching it. But see, West Coast got close. I'm sick of the games, guys. And as a footballer, a current playing footballer, Jack, can you stop the close games? Like when somebody's winning, let them win. It's the clawing back that's doing my head in.
6: No.
4: She doesn't get it, man. She does not get it.
6: No, the close games is what brings people to the games.
2: I'm a nail biter. I can't cope with it. It's too much. Anyway, what do you got on today?
4: Well, he's come in because I've actually coded his game for him. So I'm just going to
6: go through a goal kicking routine.
4: Yeah, just going to teach him how to kick. Got it all here. So in the ad break,
1: Fev's actually got his MacBook out from Richmond AFLW, and he's cut up a bunch of video. He's doing his homework. He showed me his PowerPoint presentation.
6: He was already complaining about having to go in for a full day after.
4: Oh mate, coding, bro. He gets it. He has to go in there and watch his tape.
2: Nobody is pulling Jack Crisp aside and saying, "Hey, this is where you could do better." Are they?
6: Yeah, of course. You're always going to look for room to grow. Yeah.
4: And then he goes, "I've played 8,000 games in a row." Shut up.
2: There's no coach. There's no coach. Yeah.
6: No, I'm trying to stay in the good books with the coaches so they don't drop me.
4: Get dropped, yeah.
2: They're not dropping you.
4: No, he's on the verge.
6: Don't put that out there, mate.
4: You just said that when you barracked for Carlton and then you stopped barracking for Carlton, we were no good. You threw the first punch. That was when I was playing.
6: Yeah, I know. And you left as well.
4: Yeah, I did. For cash.
2: So it was the Favola Cup on the weekend, actually.
4: Did you see the Favola Cup?
6: Oh, I did. I happened to glance over and see the score, and I was very impressed with Carlton.
4: Did you see me present at the start the cup, which was great?
6: No, but I did see from your socials that you're watching from afar, having a good time.
4: Oh, I had a great time.
2: Yeah, there we go. Freebie. Now, Jack, we have a very special guest for you to meet next. Can you hang around?
6: Yeah, I'd love to.
2: You are going.
1: Don't get the games record by going early, do you? Of course he's going to stick around. That's what he's best at. He's actually got the record. He sticks around.
2: He does.
1: He shows up.
6: Hey, you invited me in here. You set me up to fail.
4: No, we love you.
1: Nah, Jack Crisp, he's very loyal, and he's going to be so loyal to us that up next he's going to stick around over Ed Sheeran.
2: Yeah, he's going to change somebody's life next. No pressure.

0: Good on your head, Sheeran. Good song here on 101.9. The Fox is where we are. It's Fifi, Fev and Nick
1: Pumps. What were you going to say? Because I can't think of a radio station starting with the letter P. Pirate FM?
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2: Mate, there's a guy out there, Box Shadow, is boxing.
1: Let's explain what's happening. We have Collingwood legend superstar Jack Crisp in the studio. Now, Jack, you're going to help us with something because last week a random person rang Fox FM reception and said, "Hi, my name's Angus and I have a bucket list that I would love ticked off. I'm about to head off to join the Australian Air Force. And before I go, I want to tick off my bucket list. And one of those items is to be on the radio." Mm-hmm. So when we heard about this, we said, "Get Angus on." So Angus joined us on the show last week.
2: One, ticked off.
1: Ticked off one of his bucket list items. Then we said, "Can we get all your bucket list items?" There were six of them. So he's done the radio. Wants to meet Daniel Ricciardo, working on it. First dates, the TV show. Yep, we're working on that. Yep. Ring the ASX bell. Play Hydrox with Fev.
2: Yeah.
1: That could be possible. But one of them was he wants to interview an AFL player. Now, his idea was Vox Pop style.
3: Yeah.
1: Get outside the G or Marvel and wait till the players go in and try to interview them.
3: And
1: tough to get near an AFL player.
3: Yeah. He did that last week when he called in. I got four disposals, 100% disposal efficiency at Marvel. So, Fev was on too.
2: You're not an AFL player though.
3: Oh, geez.
1: So we've one-upped his bucket list. Little did he was just hoping to grab an AFL, any random AFL player. We've got him one of the AFL's greatest stars.
2: Superstar.
1: In studio so we can meet him. Please welcome to the studio, Angus. Angus got a contact. Head off
4: on the 11th of August. He has a list of things he wants to do before he leaves. I know it probably won't happen, but I

0: Are you planning to be a kamikaze pilot? What are you doing?
1: Oh, this is exciting.
2: I think we got him out of the Collingwood cheer squad.
3: Yeah. He is. Angus, welcome.
1: Good what morning, Melbourne. Good what morning on your drive to school.
3: Yeah, there you go. Now, Angus, we ticked off. Well, Nate, you're actually doubling up on your first bucket list item, get on the radio. This is your second time. But you wanted to interview AFL players. In fact, you said Collingwood players.
4: I did. I actually go for Bombers, but
0: Yes.
4: Yeah, I know. Yes. I watched yesterday and I was thinking, if you've got any tips, just let me know, because I think I could be out there.
5: Well, yeah, make sure you're coming to Collingwood. I'll give you a few tips. Fev's going to come. He's going to give me some goal-kicking tips, and then I'll give them to you.
3: Now, Angus, you did say you wanted to ask some questions. So here is Jack Crisp, Collingwood great. You can ask him anything you like.
2: Games record holder.
3: This is your bucket list. We're ticking it off.
4: Are we live on air?
3: We're live on air.
4: Oh, we are live on air. Oh, awesome.
6: So take it easy.
4: All right. No. So
6: calm down, big fan.
2: I
6: also don't like a bucket list before going into the ADF. That's negative thinking. You're going to come back, soldier.
4: There'll be a bucket list in the ADF. Don't you worry.
1: Jack's like, what's happening here?
6: I like that this recruit is cool under pressure. This is who I want in our forces.
4: The front line. I will be the front line by next week. Don't you worry. So usually on Channel 7, I absolutely admire Abby Holmes. I think she's an amazing woman. I think she is an elite athlete. And congratulations that she has another baby on the way. But I want to ask you this. In the 2032 Olympics, what sport do you think Abby Holmes would be good to rely on gold for?
5: Football? Is it flag? Football's going in the 2032
4: Olympics.
2: Oh, good answer.
3: Good answer.
4: That's all right.
5: I didn't know where we were going with the question.
4: Yeah. No. If Abby Holmes is listening, g'day. So early in the week, we had, I think it was last week, Kimberly, we're already in August, but where were you when the Oz Alert, if you got one, Oz Alert came through?
5: Great question. I was actually at Marvel doing some filming for Primo for the club, talking about the new beef jerky flavour, smoky barbecue.
2: Primo, the beef jerky.
4: Is this Maccas or?
3: No,
1: Primo. Primo.
6: Come on, small goods. Primo,
5: Primo.
6: Like, small goods.
5: Salami and ham. Little deli
6: Primo.
5: Foods.
2: Yeah.
6: Christmas ham?
5: Beef jerky.
4: Oh, okay. That's probably not my type of food, but good. It's good getting a sponsor here or there. Yeah.
3: That's elite. He's not just an elite athlete. He was an elite ambassador in that moment. Angus, you just witnessed one of the best.
6: Primo small goods.
2: How good are Emirates?
5: Unbelievable. Still waiting for a flight there. But.
6: There's a bar in the sky.
3: Angus, one more quick one.
4: One more. All right. Would you go on SAS Australia if Ant Middleton was...
3: I don't think he's on it anymore.
4: He's not on it?
3: No.
4: Well,
5: Next question. That one looks too hard. I've done enough of those hard training sessions ever with my football career.
4: Yeah.
2: What's your number one question? Give it one...
3: He did it. He's done
4: one
3: three.
4: More.
2: No, but that one... I
3: said one more.
4: I was a bit tired under pressure there.
3: This is it.
4: I hope Richard Miles isn't listening. Also, all right, Fev, do you have one?
3: Oh my God!
5: That's a good question. That's his question done.
1: Angus, thank you, mate.
3: Bucket list.
1: Chris, thank you. Have a good Monday. Beefy, Fev,
7: and
1: Nick.
7: And we're only 4 days out from the big game.
3: Marvel Stadium, the Bulldogs taking on North Melbourne. Primary school kids doing it tough. They get to experience the roar of a crowd.
7: And last week, we added a bunch of new underdogs to the team.
3: Will you run onto Marvel Stadium with us?
8: Yeah, absolutely. That would be so amazing.
7: Yeah! And coming up at 8:20, we have another underdog to add to the team. It's coming up soon on The Fox.
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11: 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Well, it might be an RDO for the tradies today. Again, which typically means that the majors are clear, but the Westgate doesn't know that because it's a nasty, selfish, godforsaken piece of tarmac. I'm no fan of the West Gate. Could you tell? A breakdown, city bound before power straight, the right-hand lane closed, speeds of course at 40, say it with me, redundant. Delays back to the top of the bridge. Elsewhere, a crash in Somerton, Somerton Road eastbound up the Pasco Vale Road. New Maximus Pink Lemonade, the perfect balance of pink and lemonade. New Maximus Pink Lemonade, try it first at your local BP or IGA today. And now you're up to date on Melbourne's number one hit music station with the Foxes, Fifi, Feb and Nick.
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2: I don't know what just happened then, but I've got like pain, like butterflies in my stomach from my ribs from laughing
3: it
2: so much.
3: It was. Yeah. We had the lovely Angus who's heading off to join the Air Force. He's got a bucket list he wants to tick off and we're trying to help him. Oh. And
6: is he doing the ping pong bats on the Is he waving the planes in?
2: I think he's Gump.
3: We had the wonderful Jack
6: Crisp. I was flying.
3: Collingwood superstar in here. I don't think he knows what just happened either.
2: No, I don't think he does.
1: 13, 10, 60 though. If you want to play Alpha Bucks, let's do it. 10 questions, 30 seconds.
2: Letter S for Sergeant Angus.
1: 10 grand after this.

0: $1,000. Can we give it to Amanda in Mill Park? Morning, Amanda.
1: Good morning.
0: Amanda, this is your moment. Not only every caller on the show gets free fuel, so we're filling your tank, Amanda. There you go. 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Now to give you the 10 grand, you just have to answer 10 questions in 30 seconds. Every answer beginning with...
2: the letter S, Amanda, Mad Mando. Question 10, a Coldplay song. Sparks.
1: Sparks, okay.
0: Sparks. Sparksy. That's good, okay. Good luck, Amanda. Here we go.
1: Thank you.
0: For $10,000, the letter S, question 1. Name a three-letter word.
1: Sam.
0: A sea animal.
1: Pass.
0: A zodiac sign.
1: Scorpio.
0: A bread.
1: Sourdough.
0: A relationship status.
1: Single.
0: An American city.
1: Seattle.
0: An Aussie band.
1: Pass.
0: A Simpsons character.
1: Pass.
0: A Johnny Depp movie.
1: Oh, God, pass.
0: A Coldplay song.
1: Spark.
0: A sea animal.
1: Sea turtle.
0: An Aussie band.
2: Geez, you got close.
0: That was gettable.
2: Yeah, very gettable.
0: That was so well done, Amanda. You rattled yourself with your first answer. I knew what happened there.
3: An Aussie band, you could have said Savage Garden or Silverchair. A Simpsons character, which I think is always in S.
0: Yes.
3: Pretty much. Sideshow Bob, Selma.
0: Smithers.
2: Santa's Little Helper, Smithers. Or Graham.
3: Yeah. Johnny Depp movie, Sweeney Todd, Sleepy Hollow.
1: Would never have gotten that one.
0: Oh, Amanda, you were close, but you got your free fuel and $100 cash.
2: Bang.
1: Amazing. Oh, thank you.
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8: 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Nothing but brake lights for the Westgate City-bound from Williamstown Road to Power Street. Thanks to an incident, the right-hand lane is closed, speeds at 40. Of course, that is redundant, as we well know. A crash in Oakley, North Road eastbound before Warraga Road. Another Springvale South, Westall Road South, Banner Heatherton Road. And buses replacing parts of the Belgrave line due to works, all other train lines reporting good service. 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
9: And we're only 4 days out from the big game.
0: Marvel Stadium, the Bulldogs taking on North Melbourne. Primary school kids doing it tough. 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
9: And last week, we added a bunch of new underdogs to the team.
0: Will you run onto Marvel Stadium with us?
10: Yeah, absolutely. 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
12: Yeah! Yeah.
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16: It's 9 degrees in Melbourne. Good morning. I'm James Lake. One Nation's going to take the cover off its plans for the Victorian state election today. The party will reveal its candidates for the November 28 poll, with the party's Victorian president, Warren Pickering, to be leader. Comes at the same time as fresh Redbridge polling out today shows One Nation's back in the primary vote lead at a federal level. More bird flu cases have been confirmed in Victoria. 6 birds falling ill with the H5 virus. Cases were found in greater crested terns, including 4 at Portland and 2 in Nelson Bay. New data shows Melbourne's housing market remains under pressure, with values falling $5,000 in July and extending a run of monthly declines now. Regional Victoria is faring a bit better, with house prices still almost $30,000 higher than a year ago, and unit values are continuing to rise. And the latest edition of Spider-Man's closing in on the $1 billion club after just 4 days in cinemas. Brand New Day's banked a staggering $928 million at the box office already. Not bad earnings from a movie estimated to have cost just $250 million to make.
5: Only at RMIT Open Day can you know the vibe is right. Brunswick and City Open Days are this Sunday. Visit the website to register. Crack off 001-22A, RTO 3046.
16: checking out the Monday Foxcast. A shower or two around later today. 15 the top. Tomorrow, more rain to come and 14 degrees. It's currently 9 at Werribee, also 9 in the city, and there's just 3 days left until Fifi Fevenix underdogs roar onto Marvel Stadium. Keep it locked to Melbourne's number one hit music station for all the build-up to game day.
5: The Foxes, Fifi, Fevin, Nick, back in 30 seconds. Time to tick off your morning to-do list at BP with barista-made coffee and your favourite breakfast snacks. Turn into BP this morning and it's tick, tick, tick, done.
11: You left a bit.
12: Meet Louise.
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5: Live from the Fox Studios in South Melbourne, it's the Foxes, Fifi, Fev and Nick.
4: Yeah, that's us. Morning, bang on, 8:15. Monday, Fifi, Fev and Nick. Now, I'm excited. I know you're very excited, Fi. One of the greatest TV hosts in Australian history next.
0: Yes, I know. So exciting because she is back on the television tomorrow night, and we are so pumped. We have Australian legend Gretel Colleen in the studio next. Star. And one of the most anticipated shows of 2026 is back on 10.
4: She'll join us right after Sabrina Carpenter at the Fox Morning.
14: Thank you for dinner, baby. I had a really great time. I really love

0: Are you coming in or what?
1: Good question. Thanks, Sabrina Carpenter. 18 minutes past 8, Monday. Kickstart in August, third day into it already. The year is flying. This is exciting.
2: Yes. Now, I'm not alone in this. My favourite reality show of all time, Traitors. I'm so obsessed with this show I could not be more excited because tomorrow night on 10... Traitors is back with a brand new host. We're so excited. Gretel Colleen.
3: The superstar.
2: And here
3: comes. Oh, what's happening here?
2: Into the studio. Oh, my goodness. She's walking into the studio with some hooded, scary people.
3: Oh. Yeah. Gretel's just, oh, my God. These people have got full masks on. Gold masks.
4: Hello. How are you?
3: Hello, Gretel.
2: Come in, henchman. You brought in your henchman. Gretel, we have a microphone there for you.
5: They're under orders to stand beside me at all times.
2: They're terrifying.
3: Wow.
5: This could affect your insurance.
2: It could. Oh, my gosh.
3: I've affected that enough.
4: And they've got...
5: Yeah, you would have.
4: They've got the proper cloaks as well, I see. Our producer, James Blake, bought our cloaks, and these are frilly... Yeah. I think ours are meant to be like sexy
2: cloaks. I
4: know, I
2: think they're from Sexyland.
4: Yeah.
3: This is from a key party.
5: Yeah,
3: that's just
5: happening.
3: One of those
4: Mine's
3: little parties.
5: Well...
3: Hey, Gretel.
5: Hello. Who's the other... Sorry, I didn't recognise you. I brought a cloak... for you to do something with the special traitors one.
2: So
5: maybe you could see who's the traitor. Yeah, your little girls would like that.
2: Absolutely.
5: Probably not little anymore.
2: Well, seven's my youngest, so she will get
5: she is
2: yeah.
5: Little.
2: But I this is mummy's guilty pleasure traitors. Do you know I have watched? In actual fact, Fev, I am so obsessed with this show.
3: Obsessed.
5: Are you like what does obsession?
3: Oh, here, do you want me to tell you?
5: How is it possible these work better off?
3: Oh, yeah, you mate. Yeah. You just do you. You're
2: state of the art radio studio.
5: Tell me.
3: Here's some stats. Now she's got through. This is all Fee's talked about for the last probably year and a half.
5: Good.
3: Is Traitors.
5: Good on
3: 89
5: her.
3: Completed seasons. She's watched all the Netherlands, which is 10 seasons. Sweden 5. Finland 5. She's watched the Belgium, she's watched the France, Denmark, Canada, Norway, USA, UK, New Zealand, Portugal, Greece, Israel, India, Turkey, everywhere, Italy.
5: What?
3: So it works out to be 850 to 900 episodes she's watched, which is roughly around 800 hours of TV.
5: Yeah, which is what?
3: Which
5: is that? Is that like 5 years?
3: That's like every day for...
2: And I did it in about 3 months.
3: Yeah.
2: Oh.
3: Look at Gretel. Stalker.
4: Not well.
5: I know. Now I want to be sitting over there with swap seats.
2: Yeah.
5: So you love it.
2: Gretel, the format is pure genius. It is absolutely brilliant. And I've watched a lot of reality TV over the years.
4: Obviously.
2: This, and for no one who's, if you haven't watched The Traitors before, you've got to. It is mind games. And it's what I love about this. It's with people we know because of the familiar faces, Gretel. What a cast you've put together.
5: Well, it's interesting, isn't it? So first of all, ours is camped up to the extreme. Have you seen the first step yet?
2: No.
5: Oh, okay.
2: And I heard you leaked it last. It's on streaming. I can get access to it now.
5: Yeah. And also, we had the launch last week, so that was the first time I sat with an audience. And the cast is fantastic. You know when there are people who are in a cast, like a celebrity cast, which this is not. This is referred to as a reality TV cast.
2: Mm-hmm.
5: And those people give so many surprises, and it is really astounding the human factor of people being so incredibly confident and so incredibly wrong.
3: Oh, sounds like Nick.
5: Yeah.
4: You got to back yourself.
5: And then we've elevated it because I know that they look great in a lot of other countries, but ours is so camp, particularly the wardrobe costume.
2: Yes.
5: And we gave me, my character, a backstory, which I was just so grateful that Ten and the production company let me do that. Because as a writer, I wanted to know, she lives in this mansion and people just turn up and die and there are no consequences. Like, and they keep coming. Like, what's going on? So I thought, okay, well, what's her backstory? And she's an orphan with these wealthy parents and she's had 11 husbands and wives.
3: Oh, hello,
5: I know,
3: girl.
5: We're so on the queer point. Yeah. We totally are. Which was great. I actually saw a thing with one of the queer publications. We've got 5 queer people in the cast. We've got people who are nearly 70 in their 60s, little babies.
4: Reese Nicholson,
5: Reese. It's just so beautifully diverse.
2: It is.
5: And so beautifully whimsical.
2: Yes. Oh, yeah. I can't wait. I'm absolutely, because I've we actually here on our show for my birthday did a version of The Traders.
3: We did Radio Traders.
2: I want our radio production meetings after the show to be round tables.
5: Yeah.
2: I love the idea. And you're right. What gets me is how people believe something that is not true. Yep. But we as the viewers, we know exactly what's going on.
5: And you can actually play along with it now, which people will get more information about that. You can play along with it at home. But someone was saying to me, yeah, but what's the point? Like, you don't end up climbing Mount Everest or winning Survivor or what. Well, first of all, there's a lot of money to be won. But the point is, it's fun.
2: It is so
5: fun. It's a game. And ours has a lot of humour in it. I don't know why we decided to just have more fun. So everybody is more childlike, but they're stressed. They never sleep. Mm. People lie awake at night plotting, and they come up with these really elaborate theories that are just stupid. And it also it makes you realise that once you decide to believe something, you'll find evidence to support it.
3: Yeah, of course.
5: So it's in this time where everything's so serious and profound and worrisome, it's this fantastic thing where, no, we're just playing. There's
2: it's
5: no
2: fun.
5: Bigger point to it than playing.
3: I'm glad you're in here, Gretel, because we have spoken about this on our show a lot. Traders Chat gets spoken about a lot from Fee, and she was a bit upset that she wasn't cast for this because she wants to be in the show. This is how much she talks about our show, your show.
2: Traitors may very well be the best reality show to ever air on television anywhere in the world. I have, in a very short period, watched all three seasons of the UK Trader. I have watched three seasons of the US Trader. I watched two seasons of the New Zealand Traders. Very good. It's very good. But to have the Australian Traders. I know.
5: Sitting here.
2: I'm going to get invested, Gretel.
5: But it's interesting you're so invested in the boys or not.
2: No, I know. I'm trying to get them
5: like
2: into
5: kind of
2: it.
5: Put them off.
2: I have. But do you know what I was thinking? And this is, I'm coming straight to you because you're the top dog here. I think you should have a VIP club, and I want to join the VIP club.
4: Can you start a club? Can you put me in the club? Okay. Is what you're asking?
2: Yeah, I want to be president of the club.
4: I want to be president.
2: In this VIP club that I create with you, I get all the episodes now, so I don't have to wait. I'm
5: a
2: binger.
5: And what's the return for us?
2: I will fly the flag for the traders.
5: Which she's doing anyway.
3: She's going to do it
2: naturally.
3: Yeah. You're already winning.
2: I wear my cloak every day. Do you want the Fev? This is funny though, because he says I want to be. I could never be on it.
5: Why?
2: I could never. No. I
5: can't
2: ever
5: do the face.
3: No.
2: I can't. I'm too competitive. I think I'd want to be a traitor, and when you wouldn't make me one, I'd get really annoyed, and then I'd start throwing red herrings. I'd got to be one of those red herring contestants. Oh, yeah.
5: Because every now and then you get people who really think they know something and then know what it is and tell people, and then, of course, they're out.
2: Exactly. Yeah.
5: Because you can't have a threat like that. Fev, I may as well be speaking in Japanese at the moment.
2: I know.
3: No, she reckons I'd be a traitor.
2: He'd be great on
3: it. She reckons I'd be awesome at it.
5: He's now, let's think.
3: Yeah. We did a show together.
5: We did a show and you were traitorous on that.
2: Yeah. The Amazing Race.
5: Yeah. I can't imagine you being a traitor. Lots of people want to be it.
2: I know.
5: And originally people thought, oh, but you don't want to be mean to people and you don't want to lie.
4: What?
5: Strange people do that.
3: I'd get kept on because I'd be having grouse fun when the cameras stop rolling and they just want to hang out.
5: Do you reckon you could lie to people's faces though?
3: No.
1: The Traders starts tomorrow, 7:30 p.m. on 10. Or if you want to watch it right now, you can stream it on 10 Plus.
2: Gretel, let's work on this VIP club.
1: Yeah.
5: I feel like I don't even want to be a member.
3: No, you
5: it's
3: don't.
5: Scary.
3: I'd just like to thank Nick's twins behind him.
1: Yeah. Well, thanks, Gretel Kleen. Appreciate
5: thank
1: it.
5: Thank you. Good great to see you.
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8: 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Oh, what a feeling, Toyota. While the intervention has happened, so the Westgate now recovering following its addiction to ruining your morning, despite the fact it's meant to be quiet due to it being an RDO for the tradies. A crash and a breakdown just cleared citybound before Power Street. All lanes reopened, but of course the damage done, with headaches still back past Williamstown Road. Elsewhere, a crash, Springvale South. South Westall Road at Heatherton Road, multiple lanes blocked. It's time to complete your census. 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
1: Good on you, Andy. 8:28 as we approach 8:30. We are just three sleeps away, which is so exciting till our underdogs. That's a team of kids that have had a really tough run in our city. And you know what? It's unfair and we change their lives forever for the good. That is what we like to do here at the Fox, use the power of these microphones for good. And these kids get to run out onto Marvel Stadium in three sleeps from now ahead of the Bulldogs versus Western Bulldogs North Melbourne game, which is going to be a cracker in itself this Thursday night. There are kids, though, that still need to be inducted into our team. And right after this, we're going to speak to another one. G Flip, latest bed on fire at the Fox.

G-Flip. Bet on fire right here at 101.9 The Fox, just gone 8:30. Hope you have a great start to your Monday. Hey, if you watched The Voice last night on Channel 7, you've already got the answer to our $1 million voice. It popped up when you watched The Voice. Keep it locked right here to The Fox for your next chance. If you want to know who that voice is, we're going to play it to you about 8:50 this morning. Then you've got half an hour to register at our website. Get it right automatically in our Millionaire's Lounge. 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

0: Marvel, our underdogs will be running on to the cheer, the roar of the crowd. And it is going to be an amazing experience for these kids, primary school kids, having a rough trot, and whether that is their experiencing bullying, ostracism, struggling with friendships, not being included. This is the night where we include them all in our club. They're part of our team. And the crowd get behind them. They'll see themselves up on the screen. Channel 7 are going to film it and play the highlights. They
1: Can't
0: get to meet
1: that.
0: All the Channel 7 commentators. Mm-hmm. And we are meeting our underdogs. We are speaking now to Bree in Brawford. Hi, Bree.
2: Good morning, Fifi7Nick. How are we today?
0: We're great. Bree, can you tell us a little bit about gorgeous Dakota?
2: I'll try not to get emotional, but it's quite touching. Basically, Dakota is a seven-year-old little girl, and she's our little girl. She has trisomy 21, so it is Down syndrome. We found out at 9 weeks gestation, my husband and I, that Dakota and I was going to have trisomy 21, and it was obviously a very, very hard battle emotionally, mentally. We were very uneducated back then at 23 and 24, so we sort of didn't really know what to expect, and bringing Dakota into this world was very, very tough with the, you know, the bullies and worrying what her life was going to look like, how our life was going to look like. But we pursued a goal in seeing what Dakota was going to become, and she is the most beautiful, intelligent, bright, sassy little girl that we are so grateful to call ours. And anyone that has met Dakota, I'm sure she's touched many, many hearts. However, obviously there does come some lows and some hard times having a child with a disability. You do get the looks. The comments, obviously schooling for Dakota looks a bit different. However, she is at a mainstream school, which is a huge, huge win for us.
1: Yeah, of course.
2: The kids do look at Dakota a little differently, but I have to say that school that she's at have done an amazing job at including Dakota into absolutely everything, and
3: awesome.
2: The kids understand Dakota, and I'm very grateful. I'm just so proud of her.
0: Oh, you should be, Bree. Well, we can't wait to meet her, and she'll be part of our team, and give her a big cuddle. And
2: very excited.
0: Oh,
3: loves footy.
0: So
2: she loves footy. She does love footy. She does go for the Richmond Tigers. However, Dad is a Collingwood fan, so. It's a bit of a battle, but look, we say she's a Tigers for life.
0: Great game yesterday. Good Tigers win.
1: Yeah,
2: absolutely, yes. Finally.
0: Is Dakota there, Bree? Can we say hi?
2: Dakota is here. Dakota, do you want to come and say hello?
4: Yeah,
2: come in.
1: Oh.
2: Ready? Dakota does want to say something on the radio that she's been practicing for a few days.
0: Yay! Hi, Dakota.
4: Say hello. Hi,
0: Dakota, it's Fifi, Fev, and Nick.
4: What do you say?
5: Hold Charlie.
2: Oh, hold Charlie. What do you say?
1: Good morning.
2: What do you say?
5: Hi, morning.
0: Hi, Dakota.
3: Hey, Dakota.
0: Will you be in our football team?
5: Yeah.
0: Yay!
3: Yay!
0: Thank you. That's made our day, Dakota.
5: Yeah.
0: Oh.
3: You're in.
1: Hey, Dakota, I heard you're a Richmond supporter.
5: Wow.
1: You like the Tigers?
5: Go Tigers.
1: Go the Tigers.
0: Go Tigers.
1: Hey, ask your mum if you're able to come down, and I might, because I work at Richmond Footy Club. I can bring you down and you can meet all the Richmond girls footy team. How does that sound?
5: Yeah.
1: Yay! That'll be cool.
5: Underdogs.
3: Yeah.
1: What a legend.
0: Thank you so much for being in our team, Dakota.
5: So
0: we can't wait. We'll be seeing you 3 more sleeps, and we'll be at Marvel Stadium with you. And thank you, Bree. We love that we now can, not only have we met Dakota, but she's part of our family. So thank you so much for contacting us.
2: Thank you. I just wanted to say, if there is any parents listening and do receive a diagnosis like this, your child will have a beautiful, fulfilling life. It does look sometimes a little different than you imagine, but it doesn't mean less. And in many ways, it can be even more extraordinary. Dakota is our greatest gift. So head forward, look up, and it's not the end of the world.
1: She's going to be a star.
0: Beautiful words.
3: She's going to be a star.
0: We'll be seeing you.
2: She's the best.
0: We'll see you at Marvel Stadium.
3: Three more nights. Sleeps.

0: go. Come on, cheer on Bree and our entire team of underdogs. 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
5: 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The Westgate desperately trying to recover citybound from Millers Road into the Burnley Tunnel following an early crash and breakdown. All lanes have reopened. Elsewhere, it's a bit of a mess in Springvale South. The crash west of Road at Hetherton Road. Multiple lanes blocked. Take Springvale Road and Centre Road instead. And buses are replacing parts of the Belgrave line due to works. All other train lines reporting good service. Only at RMIT Open Day can you know the vibe is right. Brunswick and City Open Days are this Sunday. 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
3: 9 degrees in Melbourne. Good morning. I'm James Lake. Another political poll out today has put One Nation back ahead of Labor in a tight contest for Canberra. Pauline Hanson's party's regained the lead on primary votes, according to Redbridge. And it comes as the party also plans to reveal its candidates today for the upcoming Victorian state election. Looks like there could be some more delays for those nuclear subs we've ordered from the United States. Instead, Donald Trump has ordered his shipbuilders to make a new fleet of Trump-class nuclear battleships. The same project will take away workers and materials for our fleet of Virginia-class submarines. Some new data out today shows Aussie businesses are amongst the world's biggest buyers of AI tools, but Microsoft reckons most companies aren't seeing any productivity gains. Researchers say only 8% of Australian businesses have actually changed the way they work around the technology. And the cost of living is in the spotlight again amid higher beer and petrol prices from this morning. The 79th tax increase on beer and spirits rolls out today. And overnight, the 16-cent fuel excise cut came to an end. On the flip side, Melbourne house prices have gone down for a fifth month straight. The median home value now sitting at $971,000. Oh, you like
0: Fox Guy? And now, with your latest celeb news.
3: Ariana Grande is hitting pause on the spotlight, with her rep revealing she'll step back from public appearances after wrapping up her Eternal Sunshine tour amid what they describe as endless public scrutiny. The move will also mean she's pulling out of her planned West End debut next US summer. And the latest edition of Spider-Man smashed cinema records and almost made $1 billion at the box office. After just 4 days, not bad earnings from a movie made with a budget of $250 million.
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3: Checking your Monday Foxcast, a shower or two around today and 15 the top later on. Tomorrow, some more rain to come and 14 degrees. It's 11 right now at Frankston. Still 9 in the city with the Fox's Million Dollar Voice. One voice could make you Melbourne's newest millionaire. Your next chance to enter the Millionaire's Lounge is coming up at 8.55 on Melbourne's number one hit music station.
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6: Monday morning. Hope you have a great start to your day. I know we are, Fifi, for Nick. Sun shining, ish, starting to come over a bit of cloud.
7: It's going
6: to
7: be beautiful out there.
8: Yeah, I can see sun. Certain now parts of Melbourne. The rain
6: showers
8: is gone.
6: Asabo early evening. But this is quite interesting what happened a few days ago.
9: Yes. Okay. Now, Underdogs is happening this Thursday night at Marvel Stadium. Yes. We cannot wait for our little team of primary school kids that we're going to run onto Marvel Stadium with for the big Bulldog North Melbourne match. Now, this is a great little coup. Though our Underdogs are also going to be in the footy record.
8: Yes.
9: So the footy record are going to feature them, which is gorgeous. Like, great. How wonderful is the footy record?
8: Awesome.
9: And Fev, you did an interview with Jono from the footy record.
8: I did, Jono.
9: And luckily we were running a tape over this interview, so you can also read Fev's interview in the footy record. But Jono had something really interesting. His dad had a moment with you out in the wild.
10: About 20 years ago, when you were still playing for the Blues, my dad drove you in a taxi and you gave him autographs for me and my brother. So thank you for that. I really appreciate it.
8: Was I coming home hammered or something, was I?
10: You must have been, because you asked him to drop into a Macca's and asked him if he wanted anything. And he said,
7: Hey, Fev was raised right, though. If you're ever drunk in a taxi and you go through a Macca's, you always offer the driver Macca's. You have to.
8: When you spoke about the taxi, I was thinking, oh, God,
9: because
8: I drove to a nightclub one day in a taxi with the wonderful Simon Black. And when we were in the taxi, I just had thongs on because we'd been at home drinking. And he said, you need shoes to get in here. You can't wear thongs into this establishment. So I gave the taxi, asked the taxi driver what size he was, and he was a size 12, but I was a 13. And I gave him $500 for his shoes.
9: Oh, wow.
8: Had the best night ever.
9: Well, maybe we can hear from that taxi driver. 131060, have you experienced Fev in the wild? Just any random stories. Fev in the wild.
6: 131060 just happens to be today as well. Free fuel for every caller.
9: Free fuel Monday.
6: Just for experiencing Fev in the wild.
7: We'll just see him.
6: After this at the Fox Morning.

0: That's a great question, Ray. Where is my husband? Here at the Fox and right now on 131060, where is Fev?
1: Yes.
2: Meltdown.
1: We have had meltdown on the phones. Now, look, it is Free Fuel Monday. So people, obviously, every caller today gets free fuel. But we've said, have you seen Fev in the wild? We just heard from Jono before, and Jono, his dad was your taxi driver years ago. And experienced you in the back of his
3: Positive. Took Fev through a Macca's drive-thru and Fev offered him Macca's, which is the right move.
2: And this sort of shocks me because I'm reading a few of these. It's a lot that's got to do with being out.
1: Well, you get to figure out too, Fev, because it is free fuel, there could be people ringing in with a couple of porkies. You can actually decipher whether or not they're true.
2: I reckon I've got to be able to remember.
1: Erin in Chirnside Park. Hi, Erin.
4: Hi, how are you going, guys?
1: Good. Erin, have you seen Fev in the wild?
4: I have. It was a long time ago when back in the Carlton days, and I had just been at the dentist. I had a bit of, you know, stuffing in my mouth, a little bit of blood. I was holding my niece who was had a cold. She was even quite young. And we were lining up to get a Carlton or player's autographs. And he took one look at my niece and myself and he said, are you sure you shouldn't be in the Collingwood line?
1: Very good. Very good. Funny.
2: I apologise, Erin.
4: It was fine. We were wrapped to get your signature. You were great.
2: Oh, thank you.
1: Erin, free fuel for you.
4: Yes.
1: Thank you, Erin. Julian in Balnarring.
5: Good morning. Yes.
2: G'day, Jules.
5: How are you? We used to deliver flour to Chapel Street and around that area.
3: Flour?
5: In the middle of the night.
3: Oh, yeah.
5: Yeah, flour for
3: small
5: all the bakeries.
3: Yep.
2: Be careful.
3: Gram at a time.
2: Five
5: at a time. And, we used to deliver to a bakery next door to Mr. Miyagi's, Chapel Street. And it was about 1 o'clock in the morning. And we bumped into Fev. He was half asleep, half awake on a bench outside Mr. Miyagi's.
2: The sushi got me. Jules, the sushi got me.
3: Yeah.
5: Looking for a ride down Chapel Street.
1: Very good. There we go. That's tame. Just having a little nap.
2: It was off season.
1: On a park bench.
2: It was off season.
1: Jules, free fuel for you.
5: Oh, excellent. Well, thank you.
1: Good story. Nathan in Northcote. Hey, Nath.
6: Hi, guys. How are you going?
1: Yeah, good. Have you seen him?
6: Yeah, a few years ago in the Woolies in Rye, and it was in the late afternoon. Looked like Fev had a big night, and he was just going through the aisles like a bit of like a gorilla and just packing all the food under his arm and just going around the aisles like that. I thought he looked like he had a big night.
1: I love it. That's exactly what you'd look like, a gorilla. Yeah. Just putting everything.
2: I'm hungry.
1: Oh, no. Free fuel, Nate. Oh,
6: thanks, guys.
1: There are so many calls. We'll do another one. Carly in Mernda. Hi, Carly.
7: Hi.
1: Carly, hey, when did you see Fev in the wild?
7: Oh, look, it was back in his Carlton days, long hair, Mad Monday, Lygon Street. We were just at a pub somewhere. He was just sitting there having a few bevs and he just picked up the ashtray, ate it, and then threw it over his shoulder and it smashed on the wall behind him.
1: You ate it?
3: What did he eat?
1: How did he eat the ashtray?
7: He ate the contents of the ashtray.
1: Oh, Fev. Why?
2: Because we used to dart. We used to play a game, and if you had the last dart that filled it up, you had to eat the dart.
3: When's that going to be on a packet?
1: Hey, you didn't have to do anything.
2: Mad Monday.
1: Oh, wow. Yeah.
2: You have to play.
3: You think they're doing the taxes?
2: Was that at Norton's?
7: I don't know. It was so long ago. I can't remember, but it was Lygon Street somewhere.
2: Yeah, I'm pretty sure it was one of those pubs.
1: Oh, wow. Well, Carly, free fuel for you.
2: Yeah, God.
7: Thank
1: you.
7: You
1: ate the contents of an ashtray.
2: Geez, that's not the worst thing I would have eaten.
0: Every caller on here with us, free fuel for your Monday. How good.
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9: Lunch is coming in hot and bigger at 7-Eleven. 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Now bigger at 7-Eleven, wonderfully easier. Brake lights remain on the Westgate city bound from Williamstown Road into the Burnley Tunnel following an earlier crash. It's still desperately trying to recover. A collision Oakley North Road eastbound before Warrilga Road and brake lights too for the Mornington Peninsula Freeway city bound from Eastlink to Springvale Road. Buses are replacing trains for a stretch on the Belgrave line due to works. All other train lines reporting good service. A lot can happen to the people you care about in a year, a month, a week. So ask, are you okay any day? Because a conversation could change a life. 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
5: Yes, let's do it now. You just have to identify who this voice is. 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You've got 30 minutes to register it. If you get it right, you could be a millionaire.
3: Here it is.
6: I think with this album for me specifically, I still need it. Like, I need those feelings still. It feels very like I'm still living in the world of it all.
5: Ray?
7: Where no,
5: Ray. Yeah, I reckon maybe.
7: Olivia Dean.
5: No, I don't think it's Olivia Dean.
7: I watched it.
5: I thought Jesse, no, I was like Jesse J for a second, but not Jesse J. You watched what?
3: If you watched The Voice last night on Channel 7, you've already got the answer to our million dollar voice.
5: Oh, did it tell you last night who it was?
7: Yeah, Olivia Dean.
5: Is it Olivia Dean?
7: Yes.
5: I didn't pick that.
3: If you watched Channel 7 last night, you know.
5: I just told you no.
7: I literally said Olivia
8: Dean. You disagree with February. No, it's not.
7: That's what she did. No, it's not. Well,
5: my apologies.
7: I watched it.
5: It's absolutely 100% Olivia Dean.
7: Well, and tonight you can watch again.
3: Yeah, he's
7: and
3: right.
7: And the code will come up.
5: Is that what's happening?
7: Yes.
3: Faye, listen
5: tell
3: to this.
5: Tell me this stuff.
3: Want a head start on our next... I did mention it.
5: Oh, no, but I'll watch The Voice tonight and then I'll get the code and then I'll
7: watch.
5: Win.
7: It's really
3: Fee,
7: good.
3: 7:30, Channel 7 tonight. The Voice is on and you will score tomorrow's answer for the chance to play for $1 million as well, which is pretty good. But Olivia Dean, if you think it's her, maybe you don't. Fox.com.au right now. You've got half an hour to that window
7: shut.
3: As Fee
7: said to me the other day when I said it was Taylor Swift and she said it was Katy Perry, if you don't write Olivia Dean, you will not win.
5: Yeah, absolutely.
3: If
5: that
3: you
5: was
3: do.
5: Katy Perry.
7: No, it was Taylor Swift.
5: No, it wasn't.
7: No, it was. Everyone said it was Taylor Swift.
5: No, it was Katy Perry.
7: Was it?
5: Yes.
7: Are you the trader? Are you the trader?
5: No, I'm not the trader.
3: Also on TV very soon, tomorrow night.
14: We wouldn't gaslight you, Fee. Anyway, great job handing out the Favola Cup, Fev.
7: Yeah,
14: I think
7: you're
14: doing incredibly well.
5: I don't believe you. There is no Favola Cup. That didn't happen.
7: The guy rang up and said he saw me on the TV.
5: I think Luke was just joining in on the gag to gaslight me. There was no Favola Cup.
7: Cool.
3: What a day we have.
7: She doesn't know. You actually don't know. I can tell by your face. You don't know.
5: I didn't know on the when I was lying in bed on Saturday night and Aizen put into our big group chat, Fev, great job presenting the Favola Cup. Crowd loved it. I did go, I thought that was a joke.
7: No.
5: I did for a second go, maybe it is a thing.
8: Yeah, no, he did it before the game.
14: But he couldn't give out the medal afterwards.
5: Can I see footage of it? I want to see your footage.
7: Yeah, there'll be footage.
5: Or a photo.
8: Fox footy and I have Channel
7: 7. It'll be Fox.
5: Do you think there's no way nobody didn't take a photo of you on the telly giving out a cup at the before the game?
7: Yeah, they probably did.
5: So until I see that photo, it didn't happen.
3: I'm just having a look. I might have a video fee on my phone.
5: And by the way, Vola Cup, so for people who don't understand... Since I've known Fev, because he played at Carlton and Brisbane, every time they play each other, he says, oh, it's the Favola Cup as a gag. And then you were trying to say on the weekend that you presented it.
7: Yeah. Bang.
3: I took that photo from the box.
5: You? That looked like ants.
7: No, but, yeah, but that's he's in the box.
14: Yeah.
7: What do you expect? What? You went straight up?
5: Well, I expect to see you on the field, yes.
7: There just I am, there. In the middle of the ground.
5: That
7: bang.
5: Doesn't look... I can't... That's not Fev. That guy's got white hair. No.
7: From a distance, man. Salt and pepper, baby.
3: Have a great Monday. It's been a big show. Every call this morning got free fuel. Hope you're enjoying that throughout your Monday.
5: Just saw on the screen, one night only with Paul Kelly. Everyone's copying me.
7: It's been done.
3: What's going on? What
7: are
3: you talking about?
7: You are a trendsetter.
3: You are. Well done, Fee. Back tomorrow from 6. Enjoy the sunshine while it lasts.
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3: Off the back of a perla weekend, Fifi Fevernick, thank you for getting us back into Monday with The Fox's free-for-all. It's probably the best thing about a Monday. I still wish I was on Fort Nepean and at Portsea hiking in the summer-like sunshine. But the great thing is you can request anything you like to start off the week. 0800 17400.
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3: 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Some Corona, Rhythm of the Night, another hit The Fox made famous coming up on Melbourne's number one.

0: Yeah, I'd like to hear Corona Rhythm of the Night. 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

0: Robin, re-enjoying Robin after all these years. Dancing on my own, 6 minutes away. Your requests are on. The Fox is free for all. And Susanna, this one takes you back to...
1: Dirty Nights in the Club.
0: Oh, my God, so many. For me, it was the Max Hotel in Melton back room.
1: I bet.
0: Nelly's right with me. 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

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You should already have the one that Fifi Feather Nick just closed the 30-minute window on at fox.com.au because you should have been watching The Voice last night. 7 o'clock on 7. The guys popped up to tell you who the artist was. If you missed it or you put a guess in, you want to confirm that you're right, next 15 minutes we'll tell you all and give you your next chance to be Melbourne's newest millionaire, only on The Fox.

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1: Beautiful. That is your voice this hour to get you into the Millionaire's Lounge, which Gemma in Aspendale Gardens here is.
3: Oh, my gosh. I'm so excited now.
1: Oh, we're very excited to make your millionaire dreams come true. What is one of the biggest ones that you've always thought about doing?
3: My one goal in life is just to call one of my parents and go, you know what? Your house is paid off.
1: That would have to be the most emotional moment of your lives.
3: I'd probably cry. I wouldn't even be able to talk.
1: No, I want to see that, by the way. You've got to video that for the rest of us. All right. Well, that's when you're Melbourne's newest millionaire. If you'd like to join Gem and others in the Millionaire's Lounge, keep the non-stop music on for your next million-dollar voice at 10.

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4: Primary school kids doing it tough. They get to experience the roar of a crowd. Marvel Stadium, the Bulldogs taking on North Melbourne. Pre-game is our underdogs.
3: This morning on the show, we met Bree, who introduced us to her daughter, Dakota.
5: Dakota is a seven-year-old. She has trisomy 21. Bringing Dakota into this world was very, very tough. She is the most beautiful, intelligent little girl.
3: And when it came to running out of Marvel Stadium this Thursday, Dakota could barely contain her excitement.
4: Hi, Dakota.
6: Hey, Dakota.
4: Will you be in our football team?
7: Yeah.
4: Yay!
7: Yay! I'm the dogs.
6: Yeah!
8: What a legend.
3: And we still have a couple spots left on the team. If you know an underdog, register them now on the website at thefox.com.au. We'll learn about our next underdog tomorrow from 8:20.
9: On the Fox.
10: People stop cutting their hair.
11: Instead of worrying about what ifs, set your business up right with ANZ and start to wonder what's the best that could happen.